0: course, that's the second band known as Pandemonium. They are now making their transition off the center stage, so to speak, in front of Adam Smith Square. This is Pan on the Avenue. Davey Murray is my name, alongside Pointy Brown. And we are coming to you live on the Vibe City 105. Remember, it's one people, one sound, one tradition. Pan on the Avenue 12. And it's all happening. It's in full swing. And it's a sea of people. It's one of the signature events outside of Carnival that persons can enjoy Pan music. There was Pan and Powder recently. That was a resounding success. Now we have Pan on the Avenue. And as they celebrate 64 years as an independent nation, Trinidad and Tobago, we feel very proud as a people. I saw persons of all ethnic groups, ethnic backgrounds, different walks of life. The elderly was here. The young people are here as well, thoroughly enjoying the ambience. Pointy?
1: Yes, thank you, Davey. And first of all, let me apologize just for that slight hiccup there. That slight hiccup, I was
0: We got each other's back, buddy. Yeah. We got each other. So with that being said, more to come. We still have to hear from Unistars. San Juan, East Side.
1: They are the champion single pan band, eh?
0: Which one?
1: San Juan East Side.
0: That's San Juan East Side? Yeah. No, that's not Pandemonium.
1: No, it's not Pandemonium.
0: Oh, we missed it. Yes. Oh, yes.
1: That's the single pan band champions.
0: So Pandemonium to come, Unistars to come, Q-Rep, Sorzando, Power Stars, Silver Stars, Sandy Grandi Quartets, Phoenix Steel Orchestra, Phase 2 Pan Groove, Court Song Specialist, and BP Renegades to close the show. We continue to enjoy the fine music. Johan Chakari. All right, so I'll let Pointy handle that interview there with Johan.

0: Given Johan Chokri a run for his money. Johan, if you hear that man play the anthem, there was no changing of the notes. According to Pointy, Pointy said he played it if it's
1: written as written.
0: As written. Nothing added, nothing taken away.
2: Let me tell you something, right? First thing, for me, it have no competition in Pan. From the time you see a young person coming up and doing well, the only thing, Pan winning, I winning,
0: yes.
2: Joshua winning, Zaydan winning,
0: yes.
2: Everybody winning.
0: Yes.
2: Let me tell you something. We like competition. Trinidad and Tobago love our competition, and that's okay. But each and every one of us support each other. Each and every one of us on the same journey, on the same journey to push Pan internationally. On the same journey to be recognized, on the same journey to take this little country that we have, this beautiful, amazing little country we have, and this massive, amazing, incredible instrument to the world stage. So I will always say, it never have any competition. Every time we trying to keep each other on our toes, to do better, to make sure we pull the instrument forward, to make sure we pull the industry forward.
0: I like that,
3: And of course,
1: what I will say about that, Johan, I only have one area where competition is concerned. That is the biggest panorama competition in the world that must be heard. It is healthy. It brings in standards. It builds standards around
2: you. Something that is part of our DNA as Trinbegonians, and Panorama will never die. Panorama must exist. Panorama as a competition must exist for the players to come together, to come out, to bring that community out, to show the community love, and to get the young players involved. So I ain't knocking Panorama. I love Panorama.
1: No. I ain't saying you're knocking it. I'm just showing you from when that used to be. What I appreciate now is that all the bands are together, whether it's competition or not.
2: Of course.
1: The only time that they're not together is when you're on stage.
2: When you come off the stage,
1: it's back to normal.
2: That is true.
1: What I have seen over the years is that arrangers linked together. In my time when I was a young fella, you ain't seen Earl Rodney deceased, God rest his soul, going down by Bugsy or Chit Samaru giving away anything.
2: That is true.
1: But now we've seen the arrangers getting together, helping each other along the line, you know, and then the competition now becomes a dynamism. Why you haven't been in the arrangers?
2: Well, that is a good question. I can't answer that one for you. But whenever the time is right, I'm hoping that the right band will reach out to me and find me. I'm around. I have composed music. I arrange music. I travel internationally and perform. I work with universities internationally. I don't know. The time for arranging just never appeared as yet.
1: You arrange for any bands outside?
2: Small steel bands. Nothing big for university steel bands and that sort of stuff. But I have composed locally, like I said, back in 2015. I did a composition at Renegades Play in 2016 as well. My hands in everything. So hopefully, when the time is right, that one day, the arrangement will happen.
1: Great. Right, well, Johan, I want to thank you very much. Thank you very, very, very much for your music. Your music is infectious.
2: Thank you.
1: When you start to play, you know, the first time I really, really saw you in action, I knew you, but in action is when you and Dane Gulston clashed in the Christmas players.
2: You know, that was the first time I ever met Dane on stage at point in time. And you know, that energy between me and Dane is dynamic. That's the only thing I could say. So big up to Dane, big up to Joshua, big up to every single soloist and every Pan player, every Pan person, every Pan lover out on the avenue tonight. And I want to wish Trinidad and Tobago a happy 64th Independence Day.
1: Thank you very much, Johan. Nice speaking with you.
2: Thank you so much, guys.
0: All right, so let's go center stage. It's Unistars. They're up next.

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2: 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Carrie V is here alongside DJ Dwayne. 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Solera. Anyway, guys, I've got to tell you, it's all about Pan on the Avenue. It's happening right now. The Woodbrook St. James Community Association presents Pan on the Avenue, a gift to the nation at the Woodbrook Independence Village at Adam Smith Square from Saturday 28th to Monday 31st. Let's celebrate Trinidad and Tobago with 3 days of culture, food, family, and entertainment.

Loft edition of Pan on the Avenue. 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Pan on the Avenue 12, a gift to the nation. It's happening right now, August 30th. Woodbrook, we outside. I've even got to remind you, you can join CNC 3 and Vibe City 105 FM 4. 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It's happening tomorrow, Independence Day. Monday, 31st August at Uncle Sam and the Sons of Arrakis Bay is the place to be. It's cricket and more cricket.

heaven, delivering their monster hits to the crowd, guys. And listen now, you know what I love seeing here? Seeing the front of the crowd move from in front of one stage and just go across to the performance on the next stage, boy. Hey, listen, I have heard stories of festivals like that, you know? As one band stop, the next band striking up on the stage and the crowd just move. Jeez, a real blessings to see here this evening, ladies and gentlemen, here. Oil and Music Festival. Skiffle is getting ready

yet again. All right? As I told you guys, Freetown Collective is on stage right now, and the people are singing word for word, smiles on their faces, and see it.

and the team. I'm here in Oil and Music Military Academy in Corinth, San Fernando. All right, everything where we are in the car park, ladies and gentlemen. All right, so it's paved, so everybody dress up so nice. You understand, a very, very, very, very nice venue. All right, and the event planners, they did an amazing job with the layout and the production that we are witnessing here today. All right, so ladies and gentlemen, I'm going to kick it back to you, Carrie B, and of course you will be hearing from me some more. The show is it's still far from over. I feel enough. I telling you, and I hope that events like this win done. This is events that should go till morning, boy. You take nice. Back to you, Carrie B.

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1: This long holiday

anything that sound good on pan. Say yeah, yeah. Now we're going to take it to our time, ladies and gentlemen. 1977 to be exact. Now in 1977, in Trinidad and Tobago, there was a number one song. Now hear me, not only in Trinidad and Tobago, you know, throughout the region. The number one song. The number one song. Oil and Music. Raise your glasses, clap your hands, open your mouths and make some noise. We have a surprise for you. We have a surprise. Bring it to the stage right now, ladies and gentlemen. None other than Nadia LaFon.

boy. One more time for Nadia Lafuan, ladies and gentlemen. One more time for Skillful. Yours for DJ Wise, right about now. We want to take up the energy a little bit. Can we do that? Say yeah, yeah.

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1: All right, thank you very much, Gary V. Of course, welcome back to Pan on the Avenue. Davey Murray is my name, and we are live on Vibe City 105. We reached pandemonium. This is the next band that's on stage right now. And again, it's band after band. So let's take them in stage side and listen to some Sweet Pan.

0: course, as the excitement continues right here on the Vibe City 105. The pan is in full swing. People are having themselves a time. The avenue is well lit, and everything is unfolding quite nicely. This is Pan on the Avenue 12, and the bands are passing.
1: The Pandemonium Steel Orchestra.
0: This is the Pandemonium Steel Orchestra. Let's take in stateside. Let's take them in.
1: Community very well here this evening, Pointy.
2: Of course, and of course, the crowd is growing.
1: And take up any minute.
2: Of course, and don't forget we are live on the Vibe City 105 FM.
1: That's right. Big up the Vibe City 105 team.
2: I want to thank the Guardian Media Limited for being part of this event here every year, right here on the Avenue, Adam Smith Square. Who we have coming up now?
1: Well, we don't know, you know, because the parade's shifting as we go along. But I could... Oh, that's rain there. Lord, but rain is only stop one thing in Trinidad. So we're good.
2: As it did last evening.
1: Yeah, as it did last evening. So we're not worried whatsoever.
2: It's fine.
1: But of course, person could still come in the Woodbrook Independence Village, which is right here at Adam Smith Square, for free. And you have access to a variety of vendors, artisans, exhibitors, including but not limited to pan pot. We can get anything jerk and barbecue, which is chicken, burgers, wings, etc. You have DC snow cones with some corn soup at the side. You have Popeyes. Popeyes have a whole food truck inside there. You can make sure and avail yourself if you're hungry, if you're thirsty. We have everything inside the Independence Village here at Pan on the Avenue. Of course, we continue to have the Pan Trimbigo merch booth and the Ministry of Rural Development and Local Government, their booth as well. But this crowd ain't going nowhere, no matter how much the rain could come down. Nowhere.
2: It's staying right here. And of course, some of the bands to come up. We have Power Stars, Silver Stars, Cordets went already.
1: No. We actually do have Cordets to come.
2: Cordets to come. Phoenix Steel Orchestra. Face to Pan Groove, Court Song Specialist, and of course, PP Renegade of this evening's program.
1: That's right.
0: That's right. We still have quite a plethora of bands still to make their way here on Pan on the Avenue. A little drizzle, and persons are running out of the rain. It's raining a bit right now. But some persons are seeking shelter while others are just listening. It is what it is. And they're saying Pan does only stop one thing, cricket. So we're getting a little bit of showers coming in right about now. Pointy, rain has only stopped cricket, Pointy. What's happening outside?
2: Why I'm not hearing me? Okay. Yes, I'm hearing me now. Yes, it's a drizzle, a little drizzle is down, but however, the fact that it will not stop the operations and the movements of Pan on the Avenue. And I have the organizer, the chief organizer, chief cook, bottle washer, organizer.
3: Also, the local economic.
2: As she was trying to get out of the rain and. And of course, Pan on the Avenue 12 is still on. It's on already. We're just about 21 minutes after 9 o'clock. And the organizer of this event is still organizing, still making sure that things go down. I have with me Miss Ayana Garcia. Good evening to you.
4: Good evening. A pleasure to be on the radio with you today.

0: Oh my God, it has been such a stress, but it is a stress that I welcome because of the success that I'm seeing here tonight. I'm really thrilled to see how many people have come out to support the event. Not only coming out tonight, but before when we planned to cancel, the mountain of support that we got through Facebook and calls and residents giving every little bit they could give just to make this possible. You know, we really appreciate that.
1: So, with that happening, as they was transitioning in from the fact of being cancelled, having to put this mammoth event on the shelf, you got an overwhelming response from the public sector and the private sector in support and solidarity for this.
0: Yes, of course.
1: We noticed the stage missing.
0: Yes, because I said, you know, because the people gave it to us, we're giving it to them. So have this village is open to the public. We want everybody
1: because
0: to
1: this
0: come
1: has
0: in.
1: Never happened before.
0: No, this has never happened.
1: We don't always have a transition with persons on the street. So when I came in earlier, somebody met me by the gate and they was like, could we come in now? So I'm like thinking, well, you know, they're going to pull a gate, so maybe you all need to come in. I had no idea.
0: This is why this year the theme is a gift to the nation. This is your gift from my dad, Cleveland Garcia. We're bringing it to y'all. His dream to make people happy. And definitely everybody outside is smiling.
1: You know, like I said, Pointy, when I heard the name Garcia, I'm thinking, wait. Because I met your mom earlier.
0: Yeah.
1: And she reminded me, and I think I spoke to her a time back when we came and covered this event a couple of years ago.
0: Yes.
2: That's the lady who gave us all the food.
1: She came up with all the food for us. She's like, you all got your water, you all got stuff, you know. But the thing about it is, to plan such a mammoth event, you know, what is behind the scenes you have to go through? Who are some of the people that you have to mobilize in order to get this thing structured and to bring it to fruition?
0: Okay, well, first and foremost, the bands. We have to talk to the bands. We have to make sure that they're on board. What are their concerns? That's what we list first. Then the residents, we speak to them to find out if they're okay with everything that we're doing, if they have changes, all these kind of things. And then we hit corporate. We always get our permissions from the corporation and these people because they understand what this is to the community. You know, so then we try to hit for sponsorship.
1: You know what? I am seeing 13 coming right on the heels of this.
0: We will never have a cancellation flyer again. I promise you all
1: that. Listen, Trinbigo, I hope you guys are listening. The Garcias are doing something really wonderful, and we cannot negate this. We cannot neglect it. We cannot throw it away. This is our movement. This is how we celebrate our independent nation. This is how we represent as a people, and the Garcias understand the call. They have answered the bell, and listen, this is a resounding success.
0: Thank you.
1: We want to say thank you very much. Mm-hmm. So, Pointy, we're getting set. Who's the next band on stage right about now?
2: Well, we have Sangre Grande Cordettes from the way from Sangre Grande.
1: But did you find difficulty in getting some of these bands to be coordinated here? Because some of the names that people would be familiar with is not here. They're missing. Did you get problems with that? Or is it that you reached 12 and that's it?
0: No. Well, we try to shuffle the bands to give everybody a chance. That's the thing. And a lot of these bands are upcoming. They want the exposure. They have a lot of children in the band. We want to give them that chance. So, yes, we did pair them with some popular bands like Silver Stars, Phase 2, Renegades, the classics. But we wanted some of the younger bands, the further bands, to get the opportunity for the exposure.
1: And listen, when you talk about young children, I saw at the start, the opening of this afternoon, this evening's proceedings, you had Zadine... Zaydon Cox. You had Zaydon Cox coming in, a standard four upcoming student, playing the pan. Where did you find him?
0: Well, I went to school with his mom and dad at UCT. And when I saw that he's doing these great things with the pan, I'm like, okay, they said this year he'll just play the anthem, but next year he's giving us a full 15-minute set. He ready, you know, but he mentally wants to prepare a little more. We give him the anthem.
1: That's
0: next
1: a pan in Tuesday. That's a pan specialist. This is a pan champion. And when he made a pronouncement on Cox this evening, my paws raised because I get to understand something that I've never heard a musician said before.
0: Yeah.
1: Playing the pan, the tune, the way it was written.
0: Yes. Yes, he's very precise. His mom is a teacher. Janice, she teaches pan. She does classes with people, and both her parents have that kind of qualification in music.
2: So you see where that came from. Yeah. So I was not joking when I told you that was one of the best renditions of the national anthem on pan by a young person.
0: Yes. So everybody who's having an event are plugging it in. Hire Zaydon Cox.
1: Great. Thank you very much, Ms. Garcia. for chatting. I know duty calls.
0: Yes.
1: So we'll talk again maybe before the evening is out.
0: All right.
1: As you look at the proceedings going up to 12 o'clock tonight.
0: All right. No problem. Thank
2: All the
0: you.
2: Best.
0: Safety.
1: All right, guys. So we are coming to you live on the 5 City 105. Davey Murray is my name. Pointy Brown is in the building with us. And we're looking for all the important people. Pointy is wearing two hats this evening. But all the same, repping for 5 City 105 and, of course, Guardian Media. So despite what we have Cordettes out of Grandy up next, I don't know, the drizzle has subsided. It's no longer drizzling. And I hope we don't have another repeat of what took place last night when we lost to the Kingsmen. I mean, whoa, that was a blow.
2: Well, in Pan, don't have any Dockwood Lewis system.
1: Yeah, boy, that DL system, that Dockwood Lewis system, killed me, boy, because... Not digressing, but when I saw the 180, I said, okay, that's a pretty decent score to chase, you know. But knowing the Kingsmen, hey. All right, so the Sandy Grandy Cordettes up next. Let's take them in.

0: Boy! Sign the grandy card, boy!
1: Bring it down to your house here and part on the avenue.
0: Tell me, tell
1: me. Rappers off for days!
0: Great city, check it out. Warming up!
2: For sure, what? For sure.
1: We're just about in the middle of it. That was band number 6, I believe.
3: That was band number 6. We still got a few more to go. It is just about 6 minutes before the hour of 10 o'clock here, which given us about 2 more hours inside Pan on the Avenue, and they seem to be moving faster pace. Outside of that, we have Harmony, the Elements, and they are portraying their costumes along the route here in Port of Spain, and as soon as Point returns, we'll probably be chatting with them. So you can give them a call, Harmony, the Elements. They are portraying their costume in tandem with the Pan on the Avenue, so they're transitioning through the bands and the costume display is happening. Pan on the Avenue is a staple in the independence celebration. Last time we sat here, we would have seen the fireworks emerging at around 8 o'clock, and you know that signified the end of the celebrations for independence here in Trinidad. However, tomorrow morning, bright and early, the march past takes place. The traditional military parade happens at the Queen's Park Savannah in alongside later in the evening, more excitement and entertainment when the drone display this year will be happening. So, Pan on the Avenue, a staple insider, the celebration for independence year in, year out. And this is the 12th installation. It's a family affair from the Garcias, husband, wife, and now transitioning to their daughter. So, with that being said, we just touch with Pointy. He's on center stage.
0: And of course,
1: yeah, so we're keeping the action, pumping the energy, pumping. I tell her it was only a passing cloud, boy. Yeah, not to worry about. So, Mr. DJ, give me some tunes until we get to the next band.
3: All right, so with that being said, now we're just waiting, and the next band is expected to come shortly. So, a lot of refreshments and beverages are on sale in the square, and all that and more is happening right here on Pan on the Ave. Let me send it back to Carrie in studio quickly. I'm not sure if she has any bills to clear up. And then she will return to us here on Pan on the Ave. Carrie?
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0: And of course, welcome back here to Pan on the Avenue, right here at Adam Smith Square on the Avenue, Arapita Avenue to be exact, right here, downtown. Well, they call all here downtown because all here is downtown. And of course, Pan on the Avenue. And the last band that performed is Sangre Grande Cordes, giving you a great repertoire. However, in the back of the band, we were seeing some masqueraders moving around, looking like I had to give this man a plug. I must say this. I don't want to say that the fella go get vexed, but I now seen them coming back there, and they're looking like all of a copy of the
1: real mass.
0: Real mass. Well, I was going to say, I know it's real mass. Real mass. And of course, it reminds me of the good old Peter Minshall, huh? So I could not have helped but make sure that I got someone to speak about what I'm seeing here, because it's looking very, very rich indeed. And they come from Kinetic Mass, and Kinetic Mass is a product of Woodbrook, right here in Woodbrook. And I have with me.
2: Good evening, good night, all pleasantries, all protocols of Zoom. I am JC Jean-Claude, to be specific, of Kinetic Mass, road manager and committee member. So, yes, you are seeing Minshall-esque, because that is the heritage.

welcome us revealing our 2027 costumes at Pan on the Avenue. So our band launch was tonight, 41 Alberto Street, and then we put the 2027 costumes out onto the road. So our theme for 2027 is Harmony, the Elements. Five sections, but multiple versions of costumes per section. Is this a

0: Peter Samuel. If you can mention Peter Minchell, his greatest king ever, Peter Samuel.
1: Okay, great. What are some of the sections, the names of the sections that you have?
0: The theme this year, well, for 2027 is Harmony, the Elements. So the sections

0: Very good. You will be having a King of the Band too.
1: Say again? We will be having two kings and two queens.
0: Peter's tell in the next...
1: All Peter can do is tell you how to do it. Not, he can't do it himself, but he can tell you how to do it.
0: No talking bad, I'm afraid.

0: This year is also very special for us. This is our first year entirely without Jared Weeks,
1: who was also a
0: co-band leader, correct? And we would have lost him doing what a king of carnival does, carrying a costume.
1: Very good. And I must send out condolences to you all for that.
0: Correct. Because, just over a year.
1: Jerry was my good friend, you know.
0: He was a friend to many.
1: Many, yes. Many, yes, many.
0: Very true.
1: How can one get in contact with you all and if they are interested in playing with the band?
0: All right, so WhatsApp is 497-2826. You can message us, you can call us on WhatsApp. You will be dealing with me directly. Any questions you have, I can help you. The landline for the camp is 232-1755. 41 Alberto Street. Frankie Zezel and Mark, look north, you can't miss my camp.
1: At all, yes.
0: Correct, sir.
1: You all open for business already for
0: Friday coming? Yes, so because tonight was the band launch. We take some time to settle everything, process, do a post-mortem of the road performance, what costumes work better than others, make the adjustments where we need to, and by Friday our doors will be open.
1: As a medium band, how many trucks are you?
0: We have multiple music trucks. We are known for having live vocalists or live brass on the road. And we also have a DJ complement. We have a utility truck, so where you see the costumes with backpacks and standards and canopies, we put them on the truck. When you're ready to carry it, whether it be the judging point or you just want a break, you put it there. We also have air-conditioned maxis for the masquerader who feel to cock up their foot. I have a masquerader, I ain't gonna call no names.
1: Love to go in the maxi.
0: Only hits the maxi, and as soon as we hit a judging point, they come out, they get ready, and they're back on my maxi. We have medics throughout the band. We take care of our masqueraders.
1: Very well, very well. How many years you all have been in existence?
0: We're close to a decade in this. So, Mass Pieta, as kinetic Mass, correct. With Mass Pieta, which was a Minchell coming back into the sphere, Celebration, Yokoso, which we won with, You the Masterpiece, which was last year, and we're moving into 2027 with Harmony the Elements.
1: I shouldn't say if you all ever did it, but is Peter Minchell still coming to show, give his input into the band?
0: Peter Minchell lives through the creativity of the mass we bring. We tell a story. And if it's anyone who can identify with that, it would be Mr. Minchell.
1: No advice, he don't come to give advice anything. Okay.
0: I think we do him justice by what we put on the road. And everything you see for the 2027 presentation and 2026 was done by the designer Sheldon M. Warner, whose tagline is Art with Attitude. So we give you art and we allow you to play your mass in that art form.
1: Very well. Well, I want to congratulate you.
0: Thank you very much.
1: The costumes are looking very nice.
0: Thank you very much. Those were all five main options. As I said, every section has multiple options for the masquerader to choose from. Who wants more fabric? Who wants to reveal a bit more? Who wants to be a little less conservative? We have something for everybody.
1: I want to wish you all the best for Carnival 2020.
0: Thank you very much.
1: All the best.
0: I must say thank you very much to the committee, the Woodbrook Association, everyone who put this together, and thank you for allowing us to be a part of this presentation tonight.
1: Great.
0: Thank
1: you.
0: Best
1: to you. Right, live on the Vibe City 105 FM, and we have another band in the wings getting ready to perform, the Power Stars from another St. James band, and they're all down from on the Western Main Road in St. James. So what we're going to do, we're going to go to stateside and take in the music of Power Stars Steel Orchestra.

0: warm welcome to the Power Stars Steel Orchestra. Stage is yours, ladies and gentlemen.
1: So as we continue to transition here with the panel on the avenue, we are definitely well into the thick of things. It's just about 8 minutes after the hour of 10 o'clock. Good evening, Trinidad and Tobago, if you're just joining us. This is Pan on the Avenue. Old, young, you name it. Everybody from different walks of life, all here. Let's take in point here on them center stage.
2: I was listening to something else.
0: Yeah.
2: Right, so we have Power Stars.
0: Yeah. Right on the St. James there.
2: Power Stars, I want to look in. We're with them.
1: All right, as they are still trying to organize themselves, it's a very small band, and what I got from the organizers is that they're trying to give some of these bands an opportunity to come out and showcase themselves and to be here and be a part of the thing. They're looking for that exposure, that forwardness, and they are getting that chance to really come out and showcase their talents and their skill set before a very, very large audience here this evening. And what we are seeing is not just the audience. Somebody told me earlier today whether this was going to be some sort of judging competition, and I have to tell them, no, this is Pan on the Avenue. This is straight Pan, is an entertainment, enjoyment, all with the spirit of celebrating Independence 2026. We do know that we are celebrating 64 years as an independent nation, and the Power Stars, not like the other bigger

Okay, just before you start to play, with the driver of PEB 8680, that's PEB 8680, please attend to your vehicle. One of the things that you're doing, you're blocking a lot of persons, and TBP 5221, you're doing the same. TBP 5221 and PEB 8680, you're blocking the entrance. There's an emergency and some folks would like to leave now. Please attend to your vehicles. Thank you. Over to you, Power Stars.

Power Stars, all the mash up the place. Well done. Give Power Stars a lusty round of applause. Wait now, are they sleeping out? I want only to give Power Stars a round of applause. Nice. Plenty more bands to come. I think we have 5 more bands in the lineup. 5 more bands in the lineup. Pan on the Avenue 12, Adam Smith Square. How are you feeling? All right? I wonder who I'm talking to, boy. All you all right? All you feeling good? All you support the food and thing inside here? All you went by the bar? All you only saying here that you ain't something strong at all? All you come inside and go and get something to eat? Is that thing inside here to eat? Remember, long time ban on the avenue. You cannot come inside here. You have to have a ban and all kind of thing. Now you're free to come inside. All you want to come inside. Come and support Pan on the Avenue. All right? Mr. DJ, music.

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0: Thank you very much, and welcome back here at the Adam Smith Square, down right here on the Avenue, Arapita Avenue, Adam Smith Square, Pan on the Avenue 12, and any and everybody passes through. Any and everybody. Once you're a Tong man, once you're a South man, once you're from Trinidad and Tobago, you pass through Pan on the Avenue because it's a must. And passing through on the Avenue to ensure that they are present every single year since Pan on the Avenue has been in existence for the 12th edition this year is none other than my friend and the Member of Parliament for Port of Spain South constituency. How are you going, sir?
1: I am doing well, sir. I am doing fantastic.
0: Mr. Keith Scotland.
1: Trinidad and Tobago have a most meaningful Independence Day celebration. This is a critical time in the life of our country. And what I have seen here represents the spirit of the people, because you know that this almost did not happen. And I reached out to the organizers. We spoke. Corporate society came in and partnered with these people, and now we are having over 20,000 people on Pan on the Avenue 12.
0: I was thinking all the time, seeing that this is not coming off. This will not happen. Pan on the Avenue will not happen. And I was wondering what it is going on in this place. What it is happening. I cannot believe what I'm seeing and what I'm hearing. And then suddenly, something started to happen. So if you are a part of making it happen, thank you very much.
1: You are very welcome. The organizers of this event have done very well. They have shown that with ingenuity, with the will, and with stick-to-itiveness, we can achieve what we have to achieve as a country united. This is part and parcel of who we are in Trinidad and Tobago. If you look on the avenue, you see people from all walks of life, from all creed, from all races, from all sex, from all religions, just bonding together. And I am pleased because they are doing that with the assistance of the national instrument, the PAN. And this is PAN month. We are still in August, aren't we?
2: One of the things I want to ask you is, should we make this an official staple on our calendar of events going forward, given the fact that this thing almost did not happen and came on in the 99th hour?
1: This has to be a staple. Look at this. Vendors are coming out. This, you do not need tourism to be a big thing. This in itself is cultural tourism. Look at the people, look at the tourists who are here, look at the safety of this event. Look at this group, the Phoenix Steel Orchestra. Come on, man. Come on, this has to be a staple. And as the Member of Parliament, once I have the mandate of the people, I am

0: Thank you very much, sir.
1: All thank you very much.
2: You're welcome,
1: appreciate it,
2: brother.
1: All right. So as we continue to broadcast live, I see in Rockers Bay and Freetown Collective in the building. Go see ya. On see ya. All right. So let's go stateside taking Phoenix Steel Orchestra, the big band. Let's go.

And taking a walk on the streets of the avenue this evening, I saw a lot of persons out there from different walks of life. That was the Phoenix Steel Orchestra, We Rise. I'm not sure if they're going for another set. They just keep pausing. So let's hear the next one.

0: ladies and gentlemen, put your hands together and give a lusty round of applause for Phoenix Steel Orchestra as they has risen to the occasion.
1: I like that one, Pointy. I like that one. Yeah. Ah, you're full of jokes, boy.
0: Plenty thing.
1: And of course, as we get ready for the next band, as we see them right there, face two, we would acknowledge our sponsors. Thank you all for making this evening possible. The Ministry of Rural Development and Local Government, RBC, Port of Spain City Corporation, Automotive Supplies Company Limited, Bhagwan Singh, the Woodbrook Resident Committee, Gregory Abood of Jimmy Abood, Mr. Azar of LSE Plaza, Sips Bar on the Avenue, Franklin Dolly of Dolly & Associates, Busy Business, Mr. Chang, Golden Butterfly Restaurant, Sarac Associated Brands.
2: All right, so as we continue to broadcast live here on the Avenue, Pan on the Avenue, we are just looking a look at the ambience. The next band is set to come. It is into the Pan on the Ave with an hour and at least 10 minutes again before this broadcast comes to an end. And the bands are coming fast and furious. They're flowing. And what is happening as well is that I took a walk a few moments ago, Caribbee. And when I walked down the avenue, the length, well, not the entire length and breadth, but I went down as far as Mapau, past Mapau, walked back up, head in a northern direction, and I saw throngs of individuals, crowds of people. And the thing about it is, you're looking at pan enthusiasts. People sit down from all ages on the side of the on their lawn chairs, some on their beach chairs, and they're just having a time with their coolers, their drinks, and it's just an atmosphere of, you know, I even see people looking like they're on dates coming out here at the Pan on the Avenue celebrating. Of course, young and old alike traversing the entire length and breadth of the avenue at this time. The police are out there in their numbers, really showing support for the Pan on the Ave, along with the fire services. They are out, so persons are really feeling safe. There was one incident earlier this evening of somebody, I think they were catching, they had a seizure, and we needed to get medical attention for that person urgently. And due to the amount of people here, there was a bit of a challenge for the ambulance personnel to get through. However, they mobilized very quickly, and we do pray that that individual made it to hospital safe and is still here with us. Outside of that, I can safely tell you that on the avenue, people are just here. Nobody's going home now. Everybody is just standing around, who taking a little dance. As I tell you, I watching all the young people, and it's not just about young people. It's not just about young people coming out and watching the thing, you know. This looking like it's something that people was looking forward to go. We needed somewhere to go online this evening, and they just came out and they walked through. And I am telling you, people are still here. People are not leaving. All right, so we have a rep from Phoenix, and no doubt Pointy is eager and anxious to chat with this person. Good evening and welcome to Vibe City 105. Pointy? All right, so how are you, sir?
3: Very good.
2: I know you guys just played a few moments ago. I know one of the things I noticed, every set you all would play, you all would stop, and then play again and then stop. What was the reason behind that? Is it that they wasn't familiar? What was up?
3: Oh, they are familiar. But that's the intention.
2: Oh, the intention was to pause, go again, as opposed to some of the others. Okay, transitioning into
3: just
2: one.
3: Just give the crowd a little suspense.
2: Well, boy, you have me and all in suspense, because we carrying this thing live, and every time you pause, I think you will like to finish.
3: No,
2: so it have me jump in, it have me jump in.
3: We could go all night.
2: So what was the atmosphere like, or the thought process when you were approached by the Garcias to be part of this? This is 12 years.
3: Honestly, this is not our first rodeo. So we are accustomed to this, and we know what to expect.
2: New members in the band? Any?
3: This band is a new band.
2: Oh.
3: This band is a new band.
2: Well, you stand up next to our stalwart, eh? You stand up next to our stalwart.
3: And that is good.
2: That's Pointy Brown. Pointy?
0: Thank you very much, Davey. First of all, Phoenix Steel Orchestra, we rise, and you all have risen to the occasion tonight. What it is going on with Phoenix at this point in time? Because I haven't heard from you all for a little while. When I say a little while, just under a year or a year and a half.
3: So it all depends on where you're listening.
0: Okay. Well, seeing that I wasn't listening for Panorama, I wasn't listening for the festival, I wasn't listening for...
3: Well, then you have been a deaf man. Because we have been in festival.
0: Yes, well, I know that.
3: Yeah, our first festival, right? We placed fifth in the finals.
0: What is some of the developments that you all that is taking place with the band now?
3: So right now we are at a growing stage. We welcome all and any. Right, we are a new band. We still welcoming everybody.
0: Unsponsored, where you all get your assistance from? Who assists you all in getting
3: the plans? At the moment, right now, we welcome anybody who wanna sponsor us.
0: No, at present.
3: Right now put out everything. It's put out everything right now.
0: Like the community, Belmont Community Assist School?
3: As in us, Phoenix Steel Orchestra, we put out everything right now. We welcome everybody or anybody who want to support us.
0: You all still practice on Jerningham Avenue?
3: Yeah, we're in this community center in Belmont there. Mm-hmm. Right? So our days are Wednesdays to Fridays.
0: You all have ongoing music classes for the children
3: and
0: stuff?
3: Definitely do have that.
0: Tell us more about it.
3: Right, so our junior bands are usually from Tuesdays and Saturdays. And the senior band is Monday, Wednesday, Friday.
0: At any point in time, the senior band joins with the junior band, or they perform and practice.
3: If you have
0: practice
3: been looking tonight, you will see many of our junior band members.
0: So you have more juniors than seniors then?
3: We have more juniors than seniors.
0: That is nice.
3: And we appreciate that.
0: Right. What's coming besides Pan on the Avenue after tonight? What do you all have in the pipeline?
3: So tonight, after tonight, we have tomorrow. We are playing in three different events tomorrow.
0: Okay, very good.
3: So you can catch us at a bar at New Executive on Henry Street. After that, we have Playboy's Brunch. And we are also playing at Carnival Village.
0: That's in the Queen's Park Savannah?
3: No, that's in Tragut.
0: On Tragut?
3: On the Avenue.
0: On the Avenue, okay.
3: On the Avenue.
0: All right, well, I want to congratulate the Phoenix Steel Orchestra for a fine performance. I think it's the second time I've been seeing you all on Trailer. I think it's the second time I personally, but I don't know if you all.
3: Well, then you know, come.
0: Yeah, well, I will take that. I will take that. But I like to see, and I'm very, very happy to see a lot of bands, not just Phoenix alone, Power Stars on a Trailer, Unistars,
3: and this
0: Pandemonium.
3: Is what Pan is about.
0: I am
3: bringing out the youth.
0: I'm very, very thankful.
3: And this is what we're about.
0: And you keep the flag flying. Keep the kids together.
3: We do try.
0: Keep the band growing.
3: We do
0: and
3: try.
0: And I wish you all the best in the future.
3: Yeah, appreciate it.
0: All the best.
2: Thank you. Thank you so much for chatting with us. As we continue to deliver Pan on the Avenue, of course, it is being brought to you right here live on the Vibe City 105. Davey Murray, Pointy Brong. We in for the long haul. We just got about an hour and 3 minutes again to go on this broadcast as we continue to deliver Pan on the Avenue. I'm not sure if Pointy was taking off. How many bands gone so far?
0: Yes, we heard from Old Tech Steel Orchestra. We heard from Unistars. We heard from Pandemonium. We heard from San Juan East Side Symphony. We heard from Curep Shazandos, Power Stars, we heard from, and Sangre Grande Cordets, and we just heard from Phoenix Steel Orchestra.
2: Beautiful. So how much more to go?
0: We have In the Wings waiting.
2: Phase 2 is coming up next.
0: Big Band Phase 2 Pan Groove. We are still looking for Silver Stars, Quartz, Lavender Song Specialist, and of course,
2: Nightfield.
0: Your Big Band. Big Band in tongue. I must commend the BP Renegades for that scintillating performance on Pan and Powder. Yes, that was great. They didn't just brought the house down. They brought Trinidad and Tobago down to the ground.
2: And this is why Pointy and I could work together. A man, you know, it's always good when a Pan member, a Pan player, a Pan enthusiast, a Pan reader because that is what Pointy Brown is. Pointy is not just a DJ, a guy who will come out and understand the you know, here for the vibes and the party. Pointy is a pan enthusiast and will sit. He plays the instrument. He understands the instrument. He knows what it is to arrange the instrument, especially when it comes to arranging an entire band, putting it together. And he, throughout the years with Pointy, you would have heard him speak about the transition from various bands. Pointy, I mean, the guy said he probably deaf. He not realizing that, I mean, if you're not on the mainstream, we probably would miss you, you know, you would probably fall through the cracks. And we haven't, I mean, I don't even remember here in Phoenix and Panorama.
0: Yeah, well, that band, I know them from Belmont. I know when they started and they grew. And the last time I heard from them, really and truly, was for the music festival. After that,
2: it was a bit lost.
0: Yes, so I'm glad to see them outside here. Very, very happy. And they have a very nice, young, modern group here.
2: And not only that, you know, Pointy, throughout the length and breadth of this evening, from the first band coming down, straight down to Pan Group Phase 2 now, we've seen a lot of youngsters. These children could be in Standard 2, Standard 3, even the Pan Man, well, the Pan Boy.
0: I could tell you something,
2: started.
0: The youths really filtering in.
2: Cox proved that Pan is in the right hands.
0: They are filtering in. And I like how Pan Trinbago has put them out to the forefront this year for World Steel Band Day. Even though I had my reservations, because this is the world. The world wanted to see the best. The world wanted to see the best. And I thought to myself that all the senior players
2: should have been out there.
0: Should have been there. However, the youth of all those bands really, really stepped up to the occasion and made it a memorable one.
2: And I'm very, very happy to see. And again, that's why Pointy is with us and continues to be a staple on Free on Vibe City 105, because, and again, he knows when to call it. And at the end of the day, even though we were looking for the seniors, he have to give credit to the juniors. They really did an excellent job and they brought the house down. And I can respect him for that, you know, understanding that I may have this preference at this time. And that's what we want in Trinidad and Tobago, you know. We may like the piano. We may have loved listening to the silver, to the brass, but you know what? When it comes down to the steel, the iron, and the metal, it is the pan, the instrument built in here in Trinidad and Tobago, and we are still, imagine years later, still trying to let the world know what steel pan is about and how to appreciate steel pan.
0: Of course, and I must commend Trinidad and the Pan Trinbago management now to bring in pan where it is for the past couple of years. Now, Pan was always on the run, eh? Pan was always there. Pan was to the forefront. But the stapleness that is inside of how Pan is now, I am grateful. So when they say Pan is in good hands, Pan is
2: in great hands.
0: In great hands.
2: And the beautiful thing about it is that I am very happy to know that outside of the Panorama Festival, we would have seen Pan music elevated itself in different aspects. Pan and Powder, Pan on the Avenue. We're looking for other staples to bring Pan inclusive throughout the year. That's the background voices of Phase 2.
0: Well, you see the song?
2: So let's go take them in. Let's go take them in.

gaps in between. I'm not sure what's going on with Pointy there, but at the end of the day, Phase 2 Pan Group playing through, did their thing. And more bands to come as we move faster pace, 15 minutes after the hour of 11 o'clock, 45 minutes to go. I'm not sure if this thing goes in excess, whether the police officers will allow for it. I mean, there's a cut of time for this event to be end-to-end where the streets can be returned. What I noticed with the Garcias is that they would have done their thorough research in terms of getting all the background information, checking with the residents, ensuring that they're in compliance, they're in agreement with the, you know, the noise pollution that will affect them for this event. We spoke to Keith Scotland of the PNM, and he was of the opposition, and what he was saying is that this should be a staple of the calendar events, given the fact that a flyer went out for cancellation. They say that must never happen again. So most definitely, Pan on the Avenue has become an event.

Bring out your family. Inside. Come out with your friends if you're coming from New York and you're vacationing in Trinidad and Tobago around this time of the year. You would definitely want to make here a staple. So you want to pass through. You want to experience it. There's a nice independent pan on the Avenue Village in Adam Smith Square where vendors came all together and a lot of merch has been on sale outside of food stuff. Outside of what was on the Avenue, persons was able to peruse and patronize some of the vendors here this evening. And the thing about it is when we look on the Avenue, it doesn't look as though anybody wants to go. I mean, tomorrow is a public holiday, so persons are definitely going to be here and not moving. I think we're going to get some entertainment coming up. I see Freetown Collective here, and they are carried to perform. I see Rockers, DJ Rockers is setting up right about now. So I know for sure Freetown Collective would be performing sometime this year. Here he is. Here he is. I was now speaking to him there. Let's get some headphones. Come in. Are you going to perform now? All right, so after. Like I just said, I was seeing Freetown and I realized it was going in. So Freetown is definitely going to perform in a little bit. He's heading out there.

0: You must be here.
1: And from what I was made to understand after we spoke with him, he had a very big input in ensuring that this comes off. I don't know in what capacity, but when he heard that it was cancelled, he went to war to ensure that this event comes off.

0: last 12 years, grappling with sponsorship, looking for that place to call home.
1: And of course, there's no more husband because Cleveland has
0: passed away.
1: Passed away, yes. Cleveland Garcia, he died four years ago.
0: Yeah. So, right? Mommy is here, and thankfully his daughter is
1: able. And a brother, her brother, I think, is part of this
0: I haven't seen him for the evening, though. The last installation of Pan on the Avenue, I saw him. You know, we're still having some mic problems here as a Freetown Collective is set to entertain the crowd. I'm seeing some other artists passing through as well. So we're definitely in for some entertainment. We have about 17, if so much, 15, 45. We have about 43 minutes or so remaining. Expected carded on the calendar. Silver Stars is now next. They are on the horizon. So I'm guessing they probably will pass through. And then we'll hear from Freetown Collective.
1: And I think also
0: the
1: Ministry of what was that? Local? Let me get it right before I say anything wrong. The Local Economic Development Unit from the Ministry of Rural Development is here. They have a booth, and of course,
0: a lot of merch.
1: Yes,
0: a lot of merch.
1: And I'm guessing too that the Ministry of Culture and Development, they had a hand to put in this too.
0: Honorable Michelle Benjamin,
1: yes.
0: I'm quite certain.
1: We want to thank all of them because
0: she is a staple and is looking to push the culture as well. The orange economy is expected to thrive under her ministry. She says that the mandate given to her when I spoke with her about a year ago. So I am looking forward to seeing the orange economy blossom. So let's get set pointy and take in Silver Stars. They are up next.
1: Okay.

0: Make some noise for the Silver Stars Steel Orchestra. And ladies
1: they
0: and gentlemen,
1: really
0: we just
1: proud.
0: Have
1: Silver Stars
0: two more
1: has left the bar.
0: This evening,
1: two more
0: Quartz Sound Specialists of Lavender and the PP Renegades.
1: Renegades.
0: But after that,
1: if this is
0: we
1: Silver
0: have
1: Stars,
0: some special entertainment
1: if
0: for
1: this
0: you.
1: Was
0: we
1: Silver
0: have Free Sound
1: Stars,
0: Collective here.
1: What are we going
0: to
1: get?
0: Perform after the show.
1: Let's
0: so don't go anywhere.
1: Let's listen. All right, so if that was Silver Stars, imagine what Court Song Specialists would do, and not to mention when BP lit past or lights past this avenue here this evening. Silver Stars playing wonderful, repping properly, and a lot of entertainment here. We have Soca Artists here, Free Tongue Collective, coming here to really lighten up the crowd and deal with persons. And I am telling you, it is a very, very serious and momentous occasion. I'm thinking if he's going to go on now, because we have some... Court Song Specialists are going now. They are not there as yet. And then to follow by BP. So I'm not sure if Free Tongue will go in now and entertain. They are now debating as to what should be done. So it is well after the hour of 11 o'clock. It's 11:30 to be exact. I'm not seeing Court Song Specialists on the horizon. So I'm not sure how far up the street they are. But they're gonna. But if that's what Silver Stars did, I'm looking forward to Court Song Specialists, not to mention BP Renegades. If that is Silver Stars, and that's what they did, I mean, they left the bar. I am very sorry that Massey is not here. So Free Tongue Collective is about to head out now. So let's take them in center stage.
2: Man on the Avenue. Good evening. We are Free Tongue Collective. So, finally, Avenue. We don't have a stage. So, I'm coming in the middle of the road. I'm coming in the middle of the road because we don't have no big stage this year. I want everybody just come forward and sing with me. Let's stay right here and let me take a little box. If you know the words, finally, Avenue. Happy.

0: Trinidad and Tobago, thank you all very much for the love and support every time. I love all your bad, bad, bad. Enjoy the rest of bands. This is Freetown Collective. Somebody scream!
1: Just listening to Freetown Collective coming out there. And of course, they rock the avenue. Showing Winchester in the wings, waiting to take the stage next. Another prolific and very energetic high entertainer that's coming in. I'm very grateful that the Garcias were able to pull this off. Thanks to the very, very serious input of the department along with the other ministries that made it possible. The thing about it is, when we look at artists that do things like these, this is where my full 100 respect comes on for these individuals. And of course, we here live on the vibe. And ready to give them a vibe and really talk with them and find out what's the thought process. Now, every time I see this gentleman, Freetown Collective, it's never too much for him to chat with us on the vibe.
2: Never, man. Never,
1: Brethren,
2: never.
1: Happy independence, love all the best. You understand?
2: Vibe City 105.
1: All the way, all the way. The thing about it is, what I want to ask you, I didn't want to get too much into the semantics, you know. You walked into that crowd, coming off of a big stage, always performing. What was the energy like when they stand up around the people and you just start singing and feeling that love coming closer to you, boy?
2: If it's not for the people, then it's not for nothing. You understand? So this is why we do it. And as long as the people continue to give that love and support us, we'll continue to do it.
1: So then, I mean, you have grown so much over the years. You are now a major icon in Calcutta. How are you able to still touch with the ground and not lose sight of the people?
2: Because I have love in my heart, bro. And I love the people. And that's the original intention to doing this. And the intention will never change. The people need us to consistently give them good music. Because life is not easy. And we standing up on the outside and not living in that 9-to-5 have a different perspective. And so we owe it to them, because the people who work in the 9-to-5, they keep the thing running. So we have the privilege of being artists and stepping outside of it. It's not a matter of whether we want to. We owe it to the people.
1: You know, I have the greatest respect for you.
2: Give thanks, brother.
1: Every time I see you, you're so humble. You're always there.

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We're going up on the show. Quickly, quickly, quickly. 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
0: sway, sway, sway, sway,
1: get them.

Africa. Listen, we just did Trinbago Day in Toronto. I got on a flight, Maggie and I, and we say we have to get here in time. Enough respect, we have to respect the national instrument. So I'm cutting this short. We're going and give a segment right now. If your feet hurting you, if you don't understand the significance of the rod and pan, where the pan men used to chip, they didn't have a truck with that pan around the neck and play for the entire road. Where once it was believed a pan man is a bad man. Right now, we're respecting the pan. So take out every flag, kerchief, banner, towel, wig, weave, tongs, braids, jersey, cap, cup, plate. Just shake it. Show me the flag you're most proud of. Show me. Raise your hand. Raise your hand. And you see when it start? Let we celebrate independence. Wait. Run!

0: What you going on? Listen. First to feel the music more. First to feel the music a little more. We're going on drift back that way. So just watch me. Drift. Drift. Drift. So. Drift.
1: Well, this is where we come inside and we say thank you so much to the broadcast team, of course, those in control room, Stamian for being live on location, Carrie B for staying up throughout the night with us, Pointy, Davey on location getting set to wrap.
2: Yeah, I want to thank you very much, Davey, once again. Working with you from Panorama all the way now up to Pan on the Avenue. I don't know what's next, but whatever is next, I want to thank you very much, Stamian, and the whole crew for having with me. Having me with you all.
1: The thing about it is, when I look at, I was talking to Freetown Collective, and I wanted to get a chance to wrap it up.

0: the crowd. We owe it to them. These 9-to-5ers, they're the ones that support our music. So how could we only function on a stage and not come down and be in support? And I just hope that that continues as these artists grow bigger and bigger and develop more and more over the years.
1: Yes, of course. And I want to thank the committee for having this initiative of bringing it from on top of the stage and bringing it to the people right here at Adams Cook Square.
0: Well, speaking with Ms. Garcia earlier this evening, she did reiterate the fact that the people gave for the money. The people came out. They answered the call. So why must we...

entire team, Marlon. Once you fall in love with us, you will never have to look again. Until the next one, when you miss us, we gone.

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Now it's time for me to get up and get going. Just remember, if it's anything that you can be, it's kind. A kind word, a kind smile, a compliment. Can tune a front upside down? You don't know what people are going through, so be kind, okay? Tell them, Carrie, if you say so. It's time for me to get up and get going. Enjoy your Independence Day tomorrow. Have an amazing one. And Carrie V is out the building.

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We've walked into the light of unity, of self-actualization, and of nationhood, where a people forged from the love of liberty, fired in the flames of our cultural energy, and taking off towards the future. As we gather to commemorate the 64th anniversary of our national identity, Guardian Media Limited wants to wish you a warm and happy independence.

I want to bring a woman who full of flavor. 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She full of flavor. 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

0: Soca First.
1: Hey, hey, get up, wake up. 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Hello, watch. 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Let me walk up the road. It's semis and joylanders about to play. 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I go in and call the bushman.

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1: The first responsibility that devolves upon you is the protection and promotion of your democracy. Democracy means more, much more, than the right to vote, and one vote for every man and every woman of the prescribed age. Democracy means recognition of the rights of others. Democracy means the equality of all in the eyes of the law. Democracy means equality of opportunity for all in education, in the public service, and in private employment. I repeat, and in private employment. Democracy means responsibility of the government to its citizens, the protection of the citizens from the exercise of arbitrary power and the violation of human freedom and individual rights. Democracy means freedom of worship for all and the subordination of the rights of any one race to the overriding right of the human race. Democracy means freedom of expression and assembly and organization. All that is democracy. All that is our democracy, to which I call upon all citizens to dedicate themselves on this our Independence Day. This is what I meant when I gave the nation as its slogan for all time, discipline, production, tolerance. Our national flag belongs to all of us. Our national coat of arms with our national birds inscribed therein is the sacred trust of all our citizens. So it is today. Please, I urge you, let it always be so. Let us always be able to say with the psalmist, behold how good and how pleasant it is for brethren to dwell together in unity.
2: Start your day the right way with

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Bacchanal and confusion cannot be the foundation of an orderly society.

0: here, bright and early as always. What do you expect?
1: Yeah, boy.
0: What do you expect?
1: I mean, there's no difference with our work ethic.
0: That's right.
1: Regardless of day, holiday or not.
0: That's right. We're here.
1: We're here.
0: Regardless of what time we reach home. This morning.
1: It don't matter.
0: Like just now.
1: It just don't matter.
0: It don't matter. We're here.
1: No, we're here.
0: Come on.
1: We want your jobs. That's
0: like national pride, boy. Yeah,
1: happy
0: yeah.
1: Independence, Ken Simmons.
0: Same to you, my brother. Happy Independence.
1: How was your weekend?
0: My weekend was good enough. My weekend was good. I had events throughout the weekend. As you know, it's month end.
1: Yeah.
0: Yeah. And you know how the thing goes. We're busy, of course. Today's the final day of the Juice Long Weekend Pump.
1: Yep.
0: And today it's all about
1: 105% local.
0: Yeah, not 100%.
1: No, 105%.
0: 105% strictly
1: only local.
0: Local. So you have soca, you have reggae, you have calypso, you have chutney. There's some pan in there too as well.
1: Yeah.
0: Yeah.
1: Well, you did very well in the morning. I found those songs were very patriotic.
0: Patriotic.
1: Yeah. That's good. Come on.
0: I'm a patriotic guy.
1: Yeah. I went cricket on Friday night.
0: I got
1: two tickets.
0: Oh, okay. Yeah, well, you see why?
1: And I went.
0: I know your contact. You ain't organized.
1: You didn't go in no cricket party because they're not paying you. You ain't going to cricket if they're not paying you.
0: I can't go and enjoy myself.
1: Nah. That time gonna come in life. So right now is not that time.
0: So you took somebody else. That what you say?
1: I took Sunil.
0: Wow.
1: I took Sunil.
0: Wow.
1: He's the only other person I know like cricket.
0: Wow.
1: So I took Sunil.
0: I like the atmosphere.
1: It was really good. But we sat. But I saw our boss.
0: Which one?
1: Our boss. Our boss. Mr. Gerald Pitier.
0: Oh, okay, all right. Okay.
1: He was there.
0: All right, okay. Yeah. Well, you know, in my mind, there's bosses, there's a level
1: there's
0: of
1: boss,
0: bosses.
1: Boss and bosses.
0: Yeah.
1: Now, well, he's boss.
0: Right, okay. Well, he's boss.
1: All the other boss.
0: And then there's an ultimate boss.
1: All right, but yeah.
0: Over everything.
1: Yeah, They don't go, you wouldn't see them. They have their own stand, their own box and things. So it's different.
0: Right.
1: But it was nice.
0: Nice.
1: I enjoyed it.
0: Yeah, but we win a game.
1: Well, yeah, we win the first game. The Friday we won that game. Yeah.
0: Yes.
1: We lose Saturday.
0: Saturday.
1: And we have a game tonight.
0: With the rain.
1: Well, you hear Puran say, well, so winning the game, he says, difficult when you're playing and you have the weather against you, the umpires against you. It wasn't easy.
0: But he making excuses, I guess, you know. But.
1: No, he did well. We did well. Unfortunately, the rain come and mash you up. But we could have won the game
0: right.
1: If it had carried on. Right. But
0: So yesterday, I was a part of La Brunch at La Jolla. Why did I say La Jolla? McCoy, sorry.
1: The song's the same. McCoy, La Jolla.
0: McCoy.
1: Destroyer.
0: Center of Excellence Garden Sanctuary. So I want to pick up Natasha and the team. They did a fantastic job. Excellent. And obviously the place decorated nice. People come out looking good. It was a good time. John Boy himself represented. You know who I saw there?
1: Who you saw there?
0: Khadija Amin, the MP from St. Augustine.
1: Yeah, she looked good.
0: yes, she does, but I wasn't going to mention that, but yeah.
1: You wasn't going to mention that?
0: No, well...
1: Out of all the ministers, she's looked the best.
0: The best?
1: You ain't going to mention that?
0: Like, she's the best out of the lot?
1: The ones I saw.
0: Out of all of them?
1: Yeah. Who's our next? How should I say it? I want to say sexy. Who's our next?
0: Ladies, right?
1: Yeah, who's our next? I pleasant looking.
0: Pleasant looking.
1: Well,
0: you're careful with your words.
1: Yeah, but it's a different time, you know. You see Philip Alexander playing Tassa. Follows good when you're in politics, you learn everything, you know.
0: Yeah, well, come on. That's yesterday, today's today.
1: Yeah.
0: Right? Yeah, but honestly, who's it?
1: They don't.
0: No, they're not in mind. What about
1: No, neither.
0: But I ain't say that thing.
1: But I know. There's not another one.
0: Nah, man. So Khadija have it?
1: I think so.
0: Khadija Amin have it?
1: She pleasant looking, she pleasant.
0: She can speak well, yeah.
1: And more importantly, everything in her ministry, she see about what she could.
0: Right.
1: And
0: right.
1: She'd be very straight. Yeah, well, I can't do this.
0: Right.
1: But
0: right.
1: I will fix this. And I like her for that.
0: You like her.
1: I find she...
0: Easy on the eyes and she's work.
1: Easy on the eyes and she's work. All right. Guys, that's not something... I went to cinema last night.
0: And see what?
1: I went and see
0: on the eve
1: Dog's
0: of
1: Day.
0: Who you went?
1: Me, Sunil, and Joey.
0: Nah man.
1: They invite me to lunch.
0: We
1: bajji and rice with pigtail and fried plantain. I fried the plantain.
0: We boy.
1: It was phenomenal.
0: Ah boy, let me
1: but you see, you don't have time for friends.
0: Don't say that.
1: You don't have time for friends.
0: Don't say that.
1: No, Bunji used to invite you on my end. After that frolic thing, he done. After he said a trope, he partied the same Friday.
0: Hey, hey, what going on? Hey, what
1: he don't invite you nowhere again, and you don't invite him.
0: Leave back and listen. The you know, some people may debate this, but the father of the nation, Dr. Eric Williams.
1: Right.
0: He says, bacchanal and confusion cannot be the foundation of an orderly society.
1: I think that ship sailed. He tried his best.
0: So no bacchanal, please.
1: He tried his best.
0: So here's what we're going to do. In between the music, of course, we're going to give you strictly 105% of music.

0: something or some things that you're proud of.
1: Of Trinidad and Tobago.
0: Yeah, of Trinidad and Tobago. Well, let us know.
1: Yesterday, people called from all over the world. Places that I even know people listening. All over the world wishing Trinidad and Tobago happy independence. It's really cool to hear from them, you know what I mean?
0: So let us know, what are you proud of? You know, there are things, I know there are things that are not altogether lovely with Trinidad and Tobago.
1: No, but when you're sitting on and you look at the world.
0: Where is perfect? Nowhere is perfect.
1: There's not another place I want to be, you know?
0: Yeah, we are bombarded by negativity day in and day out. And, you know, today we want to reflect on
1: the
0: good things.
1: And we're still here.
0: Yeah.
1: We're still here. We're resilient.
0: I don't know. Some people may look at it as a negative, but I think that we are jolly people.
1: We did not realize you were in red, white, and black.
0: What do you mean?
1: I didn't know there was a unit I would have come.
0: What do you mean?
1: Yeah.
0: I'm patriotic. What's going on?

0: We are Trinis. Or you're Trini too?
1: I said Trini.
0: Okay.
1: My passport says Trini.
0: Nice, nice, nice. All right. Trini to the board.
1: But I like that. What makes you proud to be a Trini?
0: Yes. Let us know. 3881051. We can take some calls as well.

0: Jova John Ken, morning. What I still like about Trinidad, despite you and your neighbor and talking or wherever the case may be, you know, thing, you and people ain't going down. Any little firehouse fire or anything, you know, you go see everybody coming out gathering and trying to help, put a helping hand, you know, despite what. You know, we still have a lot of love in us, despite what they say about we. Yeah, that's what I'm saying. Blessings. Happy Independence to all.
1: Yeah, man. You believe that? You believe that despite our differences, you feel a little fire. I just think that if your neighbor house burning down, you'll seek to what's yours.
2: Correct. Yeah. But I mean, if your neighbor house burning down and he get your daughter pregnant, it's different.
1: Oh, God.
2: That's a different fire.
1: Oh, gosh.
2: Yeah, that.
1: No, but I don't know if I mentioned it. I know we were...
2: But your neighbor, you...
1: No, sir. We are jolly people and we could enjoy ourselves. Like, in any situation...
2: I eat too much, but I hear you.
1: In any situation, we would want to... Yeah, we could enjoy ourselves.
2: Mm-hmm.
1: So I know people say, boy, we trivialize certain things, we're not serious.
2: But that's how we deal with it.
1: But that's how we deal with it. Correct. We're happy. We could take anything and make a party without it.
2: We have a sort of freedom in our DNA. But we must also understand with that freedom comes responsibility.
1: Well, all right. Well, yes. I think we're too unserious at times.
2: Oh.

0: want to distress people.
1: Yeah.
0: We rather that.
1: Correct. Fool we. Rum and roti. Give me rum and roti.
0: Oh, God.
1: And be happy
0: God. Why rum and roti?
1: Because that's what...
0: That's an expression.
1: That's okay. What we... Rum and roti, and we go to go, you know.
0: Okay, all right.
1: Obaji and rice, we go to go, you know.
0: Right, say that. Jeez. Hey, we coming back with more. Stand by.
2: Java just start.
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0: Trinidad and Tobago. As we celebrate,
1: if it's a roti, if it's a pillow, if it's the people, if it's the culture.
0: If it's one thing I'm proud about, is that we know how to cook. The food just tastes good.
1: Yeah, we have that. Yeah. Spicy food.
0: We have flavor.
1: We have flavor. And we have attitude with the flavor. It is so cool.
0: Yeah, we have flavor. Let us
1: it's
0: know.
1: It's independence, guys.
0: Yes, happy independence.
1: Mix that.
0: Hey, happy birthday going out to Miss Trinity. She's celebrating today. Happy birthday, Miss Trinity.
1: Oh, yes, today is her birthday, correct?
0: Yeah. Happy birthday.

0: Happy 64 years, Trinidad and Tobago. What are you proud of?
1: All kinds of music for all kinds of people.
0: Ah,
1: why?
0: Boy, ah, boy. Who love the chutney?
1: The chutney. I love it.

0: But I like how you have a little chutney in the soak. I like that. And you're playing that like with experience,
1: come
0: boy.
1: On.
0: No. I love it too bad.
1: You know, bacchanal.
0: Patriotic. No, you're patriotic.
1: Bacchanal and confusion could never be the foundation of an orderly society.
0: Never. I agree.
1: I just want you to know that.
0: No, right? I agree.
1: I just want you to know that. I love going out to our Trudy and Anthony
0: Roberts
1: out in Carinage.
0: You say good morning, going out to Moses in Carinage.
1: Yeah, well,
0: Florence.
1: I think he's abroad, I think.
0: But he's still from Carinage.
1: Well, yes.
0: Happy birthday to
1: Otley and Alana from the Junction crew coming from

0: Independence Day Parade. Anybody on routes?
1: True. Anybody what time does Independence Parade begin? It's
0: supposed to start, I think, already? I think. I know. I can't even pretend.
1: Yeah. I'm trying to sound patriotic, but.
0: I don't know. We know what time makes not start.
1: Correct. That's our responsibility. But if you could send us a message.
0: Yeah, let us know what's up with.
1: This is a whole day. Do you know, I was questioning the move, how they moved the celebration to the other side of Savannah.
0: Right.
1: And I did some research. Do you know, if it would cost them a lot more if they kept it where it was? Because they have to pull down the stand.
0: Yeah, of course. And they're not going to do that. They're going to keep that up until for next year.
1: It's $5 million to pull down the stand.
0: Yeah, they were.
1: I won that contract.
0: They were in the contractor.
1: See, they were in him?
0: Yeah, they were in him. I ain't never gave money yet, but they was owing him. I don't know as of today. I don't know if he gave money.
1: Wow.
0: I ain't get all my money, you know, from Flavor, you know. Let me not talk about that now.
1: No, we talking, no, because something wrong. Something wrong. You ain't asked for to something.
0: I asked.
1: I get all mine.
0: I get some.
1: Who you asked?
0: I asked.
1: Did you inquire?
0: Of course.
1: Yeah, you can't inquire to the top. You don't go in the bottom when the money comes out.
0: Can't go in no bottom, Mike.
1: No, you don't go in the bottom there. Because you're asking people who don't know. It's like asking the minister, not the PS.
0: No, I ask top level.
1: That's what I mean, top level. Top level and nothing to do with
0: top of the top, I ask.
1: You don't go to the workers.
0: I can't go to no bottom. Firebot.
1: Okay. Well, let's stay with all the money, I'm going to tell you.
0: We'll link us up for a minute.
1: Okay, I'll find out who we spoke to. I'll get a name.
0: We got shot for me.
1: I'll
0: get a name.
1: Yeah, I'll get a name. For 10%. I'll get for you.
0: Wait. Well, I'm the Joken, boy.
1: Yeah, but Joken is in here.

0: mom here.
1: That's his mom.
0: Is it mom?
1: Yeah, she sent a picture yesterday. Wow. With his mom. Two pictures.
0: Wow.
1: Mom ain't looking, 64 at all.
0: Mom looking like... Mom looking good.
1: We don't call no names. Let's not call no names.
0: Mom looking good, man. Big up mommy. Yes.
1: Big up Ronald.
0: Yeah, Ronald, what's going on? Let's see. Ken George, good morning, brothers.
2: Love.
0: I love how everyone's enjoying each other's music, be it soca, Indian music, any party. They get down. Race don't matter when the music plays. True, you know?
1: No, let me tell you something. When it comes to mix nuts, we split Trini good.
0: Yeah.
1: Trini good means
0: Hey.
3: Morning, Joken. This is Gary here, the Red Band Maxi driver.
1: Hi, Gary.
3: Today's my 58th birthday.
1: You're lying.
3: So happy birthday to me and happy independence to Trinidad and Tobago. The parade starts 8 o'clock. They will gather for about 7 or whatever, but the whole parade starts 8 o'clock when the president arrives.
0: Eight o'clock. Okay.
1: We just start six now, so everything after that is confusing.
0: It's 8 o'clock. All right, nice.
4: Hi, morning, Ken and Big Daddy.
1: Morning,
4: George. You guys, Mr. In City here. It's my birthday.
1: I got your gift.
4: I'm going to enjoy my day. Blessing to you guys.
1: Yeah, girl.
0: Have a
1: blessed one, man.
0: Have a great day. Have a great day, Miss Trin City. And Wendy from...

0: you say?
1: What's going on? Boy?
0: You know.
1: Independence, boy. No getting on, boy.
0: Anybody getting ready to head to the parade that starts at 8 o'clock?
1: Starts at 8. They assemble at 7.
0: They assemble apparently. At 7. Okay.
1: But
0: and they start at 8
1: the o'clock. Actual thing starts at 8.
0: Right, okay.
1: And we,
0: what is it?
1: We
0: what
1: start
0: is,
1: at 6.
0: Well, yeah. Come on.
1: But the route is what? Wrong in Savannah?
0: I just don't have that information.
1: Today is going to be proper traffic between the gaming oval and the fireworks in the
0: later.
1: Savannah.
0: Yeah, boy.
1: So I'm not sure. Somebody was asking me if the fireworks, is it silent fireworks?
0: The silent.
1: Or is it the drone fireworks?
0: No, it's...
1: So I tell my... information...
0: There's a drone show, but there's also silent fireworks.
1: So I don't understand the silent fireworks, but the music trucks. I mean... you need to explain something to
0: me. Hey, Natalie is saying what's going on. She says, happy independence, Ken and George, and the whole of Trinidad and Tobago.
1: Thank you,
0: Natalie. You're doing well, darling.
2: Good morning, here, Team Joe Ken. How are you guys doing?
1: We're
2: George,
1: good.
2: Good morning, Imperial Hearts here. I'm taking my group, another group rather, from Latin America to Toko. We may end up at Grand River, depends on how the day goes.
0: Nice.
2: But it's going to be a long day.
1: Yeah.
2: Locked on to 105.
1: Nice.
2: Have a wonderful day. Happy Independence Day, Trinidad and Tobago.
0: Yeah,
1: good morning to the foreigners, them boys.
0: Yes. They enjoy the music, okay? Imperial Hearts. Guys, you're in good hands. You see that driver?
1: You're in good hands.
0: You're in real good hands.
1: Big up
0: Imperial
1: Hearts. Right? I wish I was in those hands.
0: You don't care if...
1: But to go up...
0: You don't care if she in her husband's hands or Mr. Hands.
1: No, but she has... I hope... Let me correct myself. I wish I was part of the group that's going up.
0: Is that
1: better?
0: Yeah, because you had to be specific now. You had to let us know what's going on. Because you have a kind of double meaning.
1: And you...
0: Double
1: you don't have a
0: straightforward.
1: You playing chutney in the soccer. You don't have a double meaning.
0: No.
1: Ken.
0: Chutney. What
1: yeah,
0: you mean?
1: Yeah, Ken.
0: You get some more. You get some more later.
3: I want to say good morning to all my classmates, all my Maxi from Israel's Corridor, all my 105 family, and happy birthday to Miss Trinity and Gary the Red Band Maxi coming from Shadow. The doctor, just loving the vibes.
1: Yeah, man.
0: Shadow. What's going on? Ricky, what's going on, my brother? What I miss about Trini when I was younger, the sense of community. In Orlando, I live in a neighborhood. I don't know your next door neighbors.
1: You don't know.
0: Okay. Yeah, you don't know. You don't know your next door neighbors. Ricky, Orlando.
1: You know your next door neighbors? That's a part that we don't know, you know.
0: Of course.
1: I know. A lot of people.
0: I know my neighbor.
1: When you jump in a taxi or a maxi, as you come out, if they ask you, the person next to you, describe them. You don't know, you know. Because we mind me business, we don't look and...
0: What happened is that I recognize most people are unaware of their surroundings.
1: Yeah.
0: You'll be passing somewhere on a regular basis and you wouldn't recognize like a sign there or something there. What you see is what we pay attention to. So if I tell you, while you're on the roads, for those of you on the road, just monitor to see every black car that pass. Your eyes will be focusing on, but you wouldn't notice all the red ones.
1: No.
0: So
1: but do you notice if you buy a Tito or a BM?
0: Right.
1: All of a sudden, you notice all the BM.
0: Yeah. True. You're right. Because that's how we are.
1: Yeah.
0: Where our attention
1: So if
0: goes.
1: You have a red woman, is it that you notice all the red women? Or if you have an Indian woman, you notice all the Indians?
0: Why have to go there?
1: Because you're all of a sudden, that's how we are. All of a sudden, we're not so.
0: Human beings.
1: Can someone say, if I ain't love your cuff them in the face?
0: Dr. Eric Williams say, bacchanal and confusion cannot be the foundation of an orderly society. You know how to get a clip of that?
1: Everybody's involved.
0: Yes. Yeah. How to get a clip of that?
4: Good morning, gentlemen. Happy independence, Trinidad and Tobago. Now, my people, we going out there to Limehole Day today. Who going march past? You name it, fireworks, whoever. All you don't litter today now, please.
0: Thank you.
1: Yeah,
4: have
1: true.
4: Some pride in my country.
0: Thank
1: Correct.
0: You.
1: Agreed. Have some responsibility.
4: And Pan on the Avenue was lovely last night.
0: Yes, boy. Pan on the Avenue. Last night, apart from La Brunch, I went down to La Brea. No?
1: Serious?
0: Stop it, yeah. Right after I went down to La Brea for an event called Reggae Pondy Lake. So that was opposite the Pitch Lake there.
1: Right.
0: Yeah.
1: How was it?
0: It was nice. I, Sasha, performed. Well, After Uma and I played, it was Jam Melody performed, and then when I was leaving, because I have to be here, so I didn't line.
1: Right. Were you not a line, Mo?
0: Well, sometimes.
1: You, line, you would line to network. But you ain't like me, man. Because I know you. Because
0: so,
1: I know you take your brand and your career very seriously.
0: Jeez, boy. Why are you so, boy?
1: You know, as I said, that friend would call it like a moment. They don't do that anymore. You know what I mean?
0: Yeah, boy. You know, I can't get no invitation again.
1: No, but you. But Ken, I've never heard you say, no, I had a lime home at barbecue. I invite some friends. Because now you're eating lamb and thing. You could have barbecue goat over barbecue lamb.
0: Right. Barbecue goat?
1: Yeah, but is it goat, not so?
0: They don't barbecue goat. There is only curry goat. You can't stew goat.
1: Can you? What? I don't know. You're right. I've never heard of a stew goat or right, barbecue.
0: Yeah,
1: goat.
0: So there's.
1: But I never heard of barbecue pigtail either. All of us don't know we barbecue in pigtail.
0: Nah. I've always heard about barbecue pigtail.
1: Never. No.
0: You cannot. There's some things they can't do. You cannot barbecue goat. You can't stew goat.
1: So, all right. So I don't see inviting nobody home are you for no curry goat and
0: because I didn't say it don't mean to say that happening.
1: No, I know.
0: Nah, you can't say no.
1: I know.
0: Oh, up to. Of the last week, I had a big grand by me.

0: right. Hey, the time is now 7:28. Hey, today, Farrell open today?
1: They open every day. I don't know if they open today. But I know that normally he opens every
0: Farrell,
1: day.
0: Farrell's Car Care. Are they open today?
1: Yeah, I will most probably pass after work and see. I have to go by Errol to do a promo for the Atlanta show.
0: Oh, okay.
1: So,
0: outside, but yeah. When is your last day?
1: Wednesday.
0: Wee boy.
1: Yeah, Wednesday morning. And
0: Wednesday.
1: I travel Thursday morning, 12.
0: And then when you're coming back?
1: On the 22nd.
0: Okay, all right. Well, I would be here before I leave.
1: Yeah, because our Canada guy, and not only him, but a lot of people, say Canada not difficult.
0: Difficult, okay.
1: He said job big shows. All and right. Do anywhere okay. Supposed to.
0: All right.
1: So you want to take the chance.
0: Well, I thought.
1: I didn't mind. I just kept the wrong paper.
0: Well, right. Nothing wrong with that. Hey.
1: He said, we'll keep the wrong paper another time. I said, yeah, all right.
0: Somebody say, wait. Anthony says, stew, goat, sweet.
1: Nah, man.
2: Good morning, gentlemen. Happy Independence Day. What makes me proud to be a Trini is when we have foreigners like George who embrace our culture. Can't go wrong. And George, for Ken. Ken only Lyman, if that lime could make juice. Other than that, Ken not Lyman.
1: I don't like, you know, Nelson have a song called Foreigner?
0: Yeah.
1: I ain't no foreigner, boy.
0: Embrace your culture.
1: I most probably wasn't born here, but I grow here, boy.
0: Yeah.
1: I hear sense a baby.
0: Yeah, embrace your culture.
1: As a Trinity the boat, boy. Wrong to all you. The last person called my immigrant lost the walk, you know. Be careful.
0: I didn't do that, you know.
1: I know. I'm telling the guy.
0: I'm
1: just saying.
0: Sharon says, happy independence to my two favorite mixed nuts, gentlemen. George and Ken, love you, gentlemen. Thank you, Sharon. Much love going out to you. Bongo out in Washington, D.C. says, happy birthday to Miss Trinity and my sister, Shelly Ann. All right.
1: Who, Bongo, Washington?
0: Yeah, Bongo.
1: Wow. Don't get my hair from him, but
0: yeah. Since...
3: Good morning, Big Daddy Ken. Good morning, Trinidad and Tobago. Happy 64th Independence. Trinidad and Tobago, while we celebrate our independence today. Let's say a prayer for Nepal with that flood and mud that covered nearly a whole village and people are...
0: Yeah, have no one.
1: Who's looking for people?
0: Have no one.
3: Hundreds of people have died already. So while we celebrate our independence, let's say a prayer for Nepal.
1: You know,
3: Moses, Karenite, Miami. Who does that?
1: Last night on Netflix called some senator and Tom Hanks played the part. And it's a true story where he was very instrumental in Afghanistan getting them weapons to fight Russia. And it was really, really interesting. So they spent about $100 million.
0: When you watched that?
1: Last night.
0: But I thought they went to cinema last night too.
1: Yeah, I went to cinema when I went home.
0: Nah, man.
1: Nah, George. But the point I want to make, he said to them that we spent $100 million or $1 billion or whatever to give them arms and things to fight.
0: Yeah.
1: Now they won. We need to build back the schools so that generation doesn't continue. And for $1 million, and they say now. So it shows that we will continue.
0: What's the name of it? Willie something?
1: Yeah, his name is. I'll look it up.
0: Yeah, but
1: it shows that we can't continue building more jails and schools.
0: What more shocking and interesting is that you, after going to cinema, you're going home to watch a movie, you're chronic, boy.
1: Yeah, as a movie man.
0: You're
1: crazy. The same way you would read a book when you're done, you go back home, you continue reading the book.
0: Yeah, well, nothing wrong with that. Books are good.
1: And so is movies. This is a true story. This is a true story, Jose. You didn't know about that?
4: Good morning, Joker.
1: Yes,
4: I want to say happy Independence Day to the whole of Trinidad and to all the passengers in IMAX. Good morning to everybody, the doctor.
0: Yeah, man. Wake up everybody on the grind right now. You're working hard. So we ask.
1: I just say the grind. There's a DJ called DJ something grind.
0: DJ grind?
1: Yeah, and I was saying green. Like he get upset, but he sent a message with bass. This is how to pronounce the name. But I got that late.
0: Right,
1: then he
0: right.
1: sent a message with antics. And I said, dude, then...
0: DJ Grind, wait, in a script here?
1: Yeah. a properly every time I read it.
0: DJ Grind.
1: Yeah,
0: he's man, the man one. It seems like it's people who will say George Gonzalez.
1: Oh no.
0: Well, that's what I'm saying. Yeah. So obviously the man nigga horrors.
1: No, I ain't say you shouldn't nigga horrors.
0: Right, yeah. Like but people.
1: Yeah, DJ like Jim now. DJ
0: like,
1: Jim.
0: No. Like some people have a problem, well, a difficulty in some cases.
1: A challenge.
0: Pronouncing my first name. Not Ken, of course, that's not my name.
1: Akhenaton?
0: Yeah, Akhenaton. Like, you know, what? Akhenaton? Well, that's the proper pronunciation. Akhenaton.
1: Serious?
0: Yeah, because it's the name of Egyptian pharaoh, you know?
1: Mm-hmm.
0: Yeah, that was the husband of Nefertiti, for those who are students of history.
1: But
0: he was the only pharaoh, and prior to that, he was the only pharaoh to have one wife. I
1: don't mind being.
0: I just want people to know that.
1: The husband of any TTV.
5: Ken, listen, I thought the same thing, but when I had gone to Tobago, if they cook that for you, one could cook most Tobagonians could real cook. When I ate that, you go to taste it like wild meat. Listen, and since then I've been making curry goat and stew goat and
0: stew
5: curry
0: goat?
5: Yeah.
0: I can't remember.
5: Ken, what's wrong with you?
0: I can't remember.
1: Never heard of stew goat.
0: I can't remember ever tasting stew goat in my life.
1: Yeah, I am.
0: Yeah, a good curry goat is important, but not stew.
1: No,
0: we go stew lamb, we go stew fish, but we want stew goat. Maybe if I try it, I might like it, but I'm not interested as of now. Good morning, George and Ken Sabrina. I'm sending much love and blessings to you guys. 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

0: 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And they open today. Because they open public holidays too, you know what I mean? All three branches, Maraval, next LZ Plaza, 13 to 15 Bongju Road in San Juan, and number 97 Eastern Main Road in Arouca. So, I like when it comes to Trini, it's independence and we should all stick together, put our differences aside. So, the judge says, tell citizens, freedom carries responsibility. And that is so true, guys. That is so, so true. And I'm seeing here, PSA rejects favoritism claim on union's demand on a wage deal. And then, CWU calls for removal of trade unions. Please, as I said earlier, with rights, we need to have responsibilities. So I know you fight for the workers' rights, but there's a responsibility you also need to have for production. You know what I mean? Nah, come on. You can't continue. Your answer to everything would be to strike or to shut down or no. That'll go. My next now. I don't know. In our days, all they had was a little bit of bullying in school. Now they have vaping. It's a problem. No. That too. Because in your school, because you were still a young boy. So, you know, that would affect you. You know what I mean? And, you know, do you know the person who wrote the national anthem? You know his name? Ken Simmons? Yeah. Do you know his name? Don't look in the papers. Do you know his name? His name is Pat Castani.
1: Was that Pakistani?
0: Pat Castani,
1: yes.
0: Do you know he was a Guyanese?
1: Yes, he's a Guyanese. I knew he wasn't Trinidad.
0: And you write our national anthem?
1: Yeah. I knew he was not Trinidad, but I couldn't remember his name.
0: So, and my dad's what I'm talking about. I want to say a good morning to my Georgettes. Corinne, good morning to you. Beatrice, Daniil, Wendy, Catherine, Tamron Sauce, Maria, and Veretta till January. I want to say good morning to you guys. And I have two that's what we're talking about. One is the game that Puran played. Although we lost the match, but he played and triggered. He played a captain's knock, and that was really cool. That's one. And two, THA, boy. THA providing water tank for Tobago, for the people in Tobago, as they're going to brace a drought. That I like. That is good governance. You supplying these water tanks to the people. And obviously with people who can't afford it. And I find that is so cool. So to you guys, that is what I'm talking about. And the word of the day, which is so important, have it. I saw it and I tell myself, George, you should... God knows the journey you need to take even before you do. So don't feel it's by chance or it's good luck and those things. No. He putting you in that journey for whatever reasons that he feels that you should. That is what I'm talking about.

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1: Not George and myself, of course. Trinidad and the Big.
2: Well, you know,
1: years.
2: I was born in 62.
1: Oh yes, yeah, boy.
2: I celebrate as much as our
1: like the road. Okay. You know what I mean by that?
2: No.
1: You never heard it? Tell him, somebody tell him now. Like the road.
2: Oh, like the road?
1: Like the
2: road. But I was still
1: You have experience.
2: Yeah, but I was a young boy still doing children's thing on 13, you know?
1: Yes, sir. You had to just come back. Okay?
2: No,
1: come
2: no, well, okay.
1: Why are you so bad? I tried to heal.
2: Heal? You?
1: I tried
3: Ken,
1: to heal.
3: Next time you're in Houston, I'll hook you up.
1: All right.
3: Next time you're in Houston.
1: All right. Now, before the end of the year,
2: well, I'm going to Houston. Is my first stop.
1: First
2: stop, I have two shows in Houston.
1: All right. That's...
2: One in Dallas and one in
1: Houston. Yes, you told me that, didn't you?
2: Yeah.
1: You on tour, boy? You on tour?
2: Yeah, boy.
1: All right. Niceness. Let me see what's...
4: Good morning, Joe Ken. Ken, how happy in life must be going? Too good. Come on, Ken.
2: I don't know, but it's too good.
1: You see, I'm not alone. No, it's too good, boy. Somebody, not somebody. Ready Freddy said curried pork is the bomb. We don't need Rasta Man, don't even...
2: The pork. You know, before, was bad man to eat meat.
1: No, we don't
2: no
1: eat...
2: No, we eat lamb and no eat duck.
1: No, here what going on. Here, not duck, not here. Duck, not duck.
2: Goat.
1: Right. Here what going on.
2: Mm-hmm.
1: Bad man don't eat hot dog.
2: Okay.
1: Man don't eat hot dog.
2: Okay.
1: You hear what I say?
2: Okay.
1: Man don't eat hot dog.
2: Okay. Eat burger. Eat burger.
1: No.
2: Bad man eat burger.
1: Any man eating hot dog, fire. Firebird.
2: Mm.
1: Use a hot dog, man.
2: I
1: don't like that.
2: Curry pork and peas. It was really good. Really good.
1: Pork is a sweet meat, but pork would mess up the inside, boy.
2: What would mess up the inside?
1: Pork would mess up the inside. All right? Good morning, Big Daddy George and Ken Simmons, Kurt from New York, locked on and wishing the whole of Mixed Diaspora a happy independence. The milkman says so. All right.
2: Mm-hmm.
1: So we're asking you, what are you proud about? What are you proud about? Hello, good day, welcome.
5: Yes, this is Equidal, man.
1: Hey! What's going on, Beatrice?
2: You're proud of George, boy. That's what you're proud of.
5: I'm proud of you to your big toe, top of your brain.
2: My big what?
5: Your big toe.
2: Oh, what's the name of your secrets?
5: You
2: want to do
5: something else, Georgie?
1: I get concerned then. I get concerned.
5: But, Georgie.
2: Yes, baby.
5: There is no curry goat, eh?
2: Curry goat, right.
5: Curry dog, curry chicken,
2: right,
5: curry pork, turkey.
2: But stew. You make stew goat?
5: I never made stew goat yet.
2: Yeah, that's what I'm saying. I don't know more that.
5: No, I don't know about that stew goat now. I eaten curry goat since I was small in my mother's house.
2: Yeah, me too. Well, no.
5: I never eat stew. I eat stew fresh, curry fresh.
2: I can't eat stew turkey.
5: And
2: though.
5: I want to eat curry lamb.
2: Curry lamb. I never eat curry lamb.
5: George, you're going to miss it, you know.
2: Oh, I'm missing already, and I ain't gone.
5: I'm not listening to Big Sons on morning because you're not there.
2: Oh, I love you so much.
5: When bass come in, when Russ come in.
2: So no, it's not a Ken man then. I understand
6: that. Good morning, Ken. Good morning, George. I'm proud of our accent. When you go abroad, most of the

0: know when Sherwin and Chester, you know you to be.
1: And even
0: there.
1: Some parts of Trinidad,
0: you're right.
1: You have a different twang.
0: Yeah.
1: Like correct. Countryside have correct. Different from West Side.
0: Correct.
1: Yeah.
0: But like Spanish countries too. Argentina's different to Spain, different to Venezuela, different to Chile. Different.
1: Yeah, different.
0: The women are the same, but the accent is different.
1: All right, so here's what's going on, all right? Big up the folks who went on Panany Avenue yesterday. I understand it was, Catherine mentioned that it was great. I understand it was good. And I know at one point in time they said that it wasn't on, but thankfully it was on, so the sponsors came to the rescue.
0: Yeah.
1: Yeah?
0: Yeah, it'd be nice.
1: Yeah,
0: it'd be nice.
1: So let's give you some sweet pan right now. Some
0: Trinbago happy birthday.
1: Yeah, man. BP Renegades, let's go.

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0: and my ritual, give us a gem here, no? 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
1: know? Yeah, boy.
0: Aye, aye, aye.
1: Sink or float. Do I want Trinity the Bone, yeah, boy?

0: power to heal a nation. Listen, if you ain't coming with love, we reject that.
1: Yeah, love is the power. Yeah. Love is the power. If with love, you could do anything.
0: If you're coming with stupidness, we reject that.
1: Yeah, yeah. Or if you're coming with lust, we reject that.
0: Yeah, yeah, yeah. It's love.
1: Or false love.
0: False love.
1: No, we're not into that.
0: Yeah, false pretense. We don't.
1: Real love.
0: We ain't taking that.
1: Yeah, till 9 o'clock, we real love.
0: Hey boy. I want to say, hi going out to the folks at Adams.
1: Oh, yes. Good morning, Adams.

0: Good morning, Ken and George. Happy Independence to you all and to Trinidad and Tobago. Nice. Today is also my anniversary. I'm celebrating 52 years of marriage.
1: Wow.
0: I want to wish myself and my husband, Ruthven, all God's blessings.
2: Oh, very cool.
1: 53 years?
2: Plenty, you know.

0: 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What other island, Sweetie Auntie, Auntie, eh? Listen, if you cannot put the Auntie first, the nation first, pack up and leave.
1: Pack up and leave,
0: pack correct. 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Up and leave. George, pass who I'm cooking today? Bus of shot, roti,
1: we
0: curry
1: see,
0: goat.
1: We don't talk about that.
0: Curry chicken.
1: We don't talk about that.
2: Yeah, you see
0: dal.
2: You need, you need to send me a location.
0: Potato.
1: Now he abroad.
0: That is part of the menu today, George. Hey, lots and lots of love always. TNT, come on, come on. Put your back behind the wheel and build TNT with love. Okay?
1: He's
0: love you all.
1: He's somewhere abroad. He's somewhere
2: you're
1: abroad.
2: Following them and watching
1: yeah,
2: you.
1: Hey, the Roti Cafe in Santa Cruz. I could do it that right now.
2: Uh-huh.
1: Yeah, boy.
2: Now, there's the curry spot in Texas.
1: In Houston.
2: Wow.

0: Although here we, but he must have double selling.
1: Good morning, Ken and George. That's what we had yesterday. Some serious curry.
2: Possum
1: shot. Bodhi. Pumpkin. China potato. My wife is born American. And she's a boss cook with Trinidad and Tobago food.
2: Yeah. That's a
1: from
2: picture.
1: Utah.
2: That's a picture. From Utah? That's a picture. That's a picture. Watch that. Watch that. You see that? Not you. Not you. Not you. You're a patriot. Where's the red, white, and black? Huh? No. You're not a patriot. You're not a patriot. Where are your red, white?

0: right, that's it. That's it for us. 2 minutes to go before 9 o'clock. I don't want to waste no time because Ramona set it up here in her red, white,
1: we're
0: and black.
1: Ten.

0: Likewise.
1: Yeah, yeah. Well,
0: it's only George.
1: I don't know.
0: You know, just always have one of the real, you know,
2: the originals. No, the originals.
1: I know.
2: You telling Ken that I disagree. You can, you know. Are you telling I disagree?
3: Bad boy Ken. Good morning. George, morning. It was lovely seeing you last night,
1: yes,
3: man.
1: Yes, I saw last night. Don't get him.
2: Who's that?
1: In La Brea. Yeah.
2: La Brea? Where?
1: I was in La Brea.
2: La Brea. Oh.
1: Yeah. Great seated island.
4: Oh, yeah, can I just, I forgot to mention pumpkin. Yeah, pumpkin and that too.
2: You can eat the pumpkin.
4: I just get some barra. I just buy some barra. Oh, gosh.
2: If it's one thing I want independence,
4: Amsterdam here.
2: Is that punky?
4: Luck and listening. Blessings to one and all.
2: Yeah, man.
1: Quick, quick, quick.
5: Happy independence.

0: Nadi mo nilapsare?
1: Yep.
0: Ay, ay, ay. Okay, okay.
2: Good morning, everyone. Just want to wish the entire Trinidad and Tobago population a happy Independence Day. Hope everyone has a safe day, a restful day, and God bless everyone today.
0: Hey, thank you, Rona. Thank you, thank you, thank you. Yeah, man, yeah, man.
3: Good morning, Ken and George. Happy Independence Day, folks. Enjoy your day, be safe.
0: Thank you, Christine. Thank you, thank you.
4: Forget George is a Venezuelan. What do you want to do? Red, red, red, and black. You want to go in blue and yellow and all that.
0: Yeah. Hey, that one, we go.
1: Man, boy, you know them. But man, running around them, Benny, normal, no. Well, you give me a hey, better chance.
0: DJ Ramon is up next. You're linked to Sweet This. I ain't going to mess it up today.
1: Yeah. Don't touch nothing.
5: Please don't.
1: It's okay. Yeah, it's okay. Leave it so.
0: Leave it so.

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1: Rock me with Punkhead. You don't share your bunkets?
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0: checking in. Hey, look, Maggie Lali. 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
1: Good morning. How are you feeling? 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Ramona, how are you feeling this blessed, blessed morning?
0: I'm feeling good.
1: Good morning, each and everyone. All Trinbegonians, near and far. Wishing you all God's blessing and a happy independence. Who made it, made it. Who didn't make it? Well, God. Guidance.
0: Yeah, man,
1: God's
0: Ali.
1: Guidance. We will celebrate for each other. Love you all, TNT.
0: Hey, Ali, bless up yourself, darling. 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

0: Hey, good morning, everybody. Good morning, everybody. All one five. Good morning. Ibotian Tobago. Good morning. Happy independence. Regardless of what's happening in Trinidad Tobago, when you talk to Israel, what and so forth, and all this craziness, Trinidad is so beautiful.
1: Oh, yeah.
0: We have people. Unique. I watch a program on TDT and I see we have come a long way, people. Trinidad is beautiful. Our people are beautiful. Let's get back to loving now. Yeah. Happy New Year.

0: Yeah.
1: Happy Independence to you, your family, and the whole of Trinidad and Tobago from Utah.
0: Oh, nice. Utah Independence.
1: Happy Independence. Ramona, good
0: Thank
1: morning.
0: Thank you.
1: Mommy, mommy, I want to go back to school.
0: Mommy,
1: by
0: mommy.
1: Bill Trotman.
0: Yeah, yeah, yeah. Very good.
1: All the way from Utah.
0: All right, darling. Nice.
2: Good morning, DJ Ramona. Happy Independence Day. And if you get a chance during your shift, could you please play My Sugar Island, Sweet All Sunny right. Island.
0: Nice. Lovely. Yes, Catherine. Thank you, darling. Will do.

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A little mix in between. But you remember this one. Natasha Wilson, boy, Sweet TNT. This is my country.

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Let me see. My deepest condolences going out to Christopher Boynes, our former president here.

extend our deepest condolences to you and your family at this time, Chris. Please stay strong. I know it's not an easy time, especially when you lose a sibling.

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And we're giving you the chance to win incredible weekend staycations, restaurant vouchers,

0: Mistura and the Five Islands. I'm going to open the phone line, 6235-0105. That's up to the phone lines. That's all I want to hear. I want a vibecation. All right? As soon as I answer the phone, that's what I want to hear. Pleasant, good morning.
1: I want a vibecation.
0: All right, that's what we're talking about, my brother. What's your full name?
1: Earl Williams.
0: What? Could you say the first name again?
1: Earl.
0: I didn't get that.
1: Earl.
0: Owl?
1: Errol.
0: Errol. Oh, my God. Errol, are you singing so, Errol? You have the caller what? Errol Williams?
1: Errol Williams. My phone on speaker.
0: Oh, that's why. Yeah, when it's on speaker, sometimes you don't hear clearly. And this is your contact here. We can reach you at?
1: Yes.
0: Seeing it ending at 09?
1: Yes.
0: All right, Errol. Well, congratulations to you. Anybody you want to say hi to?
1: I want to say hi to my wife.
0: Mm-hmm.
1: My beautiful wife.
0: Yes.
1: Mr. Williams.
0: Yes.
1: And I want to wish everybody happy independence.
0: Thank you so very much, Errol. Congratulations to you. You just

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1: Morning,
0: Happy
1: sweetheart.
0: Independence to you and all of TNT. This is Sharon, and I would like to hear Mavis John, God Bless Our Nation, and Nappy Mayors, Bring Back the Old Time Days.

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1: Good morning, Ramona. Happy independence to you and all of TNT. This is Sharon, and I would like to hear Mavis John, God Bless Our Nation, and Nappy Mares, Bring Back the Old Time Days.
0: All right, yes. Got that one already. Hey, look up.
2: Ramona, good morning. Good morning, Trinidad and Tobago. Happy independence to all. Ramona, I would like to hear Christopher Tambu Herbert, The Journey.
0: The journey.
2: Loving the house, coming from Phone Card.
0: Yeah, man, Phone
2: Card. Happy independence to my baby, Crossbreed. 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

Happy Independence for you and everyone of TNT. 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

0: love to be seen. 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
1: Good morning, Ramona. Happy
0: Wilma.
1: Independence Day
0: morning.
1: To each and everyone. I'd like to send a birthday greetings to my niece, Sherry and Noel of Princess Town. This is coming from Auntie Wilma of Claxton Bay.
0: Nice.
1: Have a nice

0: 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Happy Independence Day. Thank you for always representing us in the biggest and best way, Ramona.
1: Oh, yeah.

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0: Hey, Michelle.
1: Yes, good morning. I love the music you're playing. It raises my pulse, remind mama long time day.
0: Yeah, girl.
1: For independence. Have a blessed and wonderful day. 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
0: Same to you, sweetheart.
1: And reach home safe.
0: Will
1: and
0: do.
1: Stay sweet as you are.
0: Lovely. Same to you, Michelle. Hey, let me say a very special happy anniversary going out to McKinney and her husband, Marlon.

0: 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Today is my birthday.
1: Oh.
0: This is my nice little PG zero mona outside.
1: All right. Say hello, Dead Manson. Happy birthday to you, darling. Happy birthday, happy birthday. Happy blessings. We live to see many more.
2: Morning, Ramonzi. I would like to tell my sister Ruth Castillo happy, happy, happy birthday.
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I'm in the company, taking you all the way up till noon already.

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2: Massey Trinidad All Stars. Giving you full extreme. As we continue to celebrate Independence Long Weekend. Strictly local.

Yeah. Yes, indeed. And of course, thank you very much indeed to DJ Ramona holding it down there from 9 to midday. It's my turn now, your musical

0: and you know you must get your local plates. 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
1: No, girl, no, no, no, no, no, no, no.
0: What you sipping on right now? What you sipping on?
1: No, girl, no, no, no, no.
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1: No, no, no, no.
0: Come on.
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0: Yeah, the plates. What do you mean if I have the plates? You make a joke out of the plates, yes?
1: Hey, Dr. Ross. Happy independence to you, to the whole of Trinidad and Tobago, and to Vibe 51.5. Love and blessings from Ali Jude. We're now taking the parade and heading down home. Later, you know, there will be fireworks. You all have an amazing day. Keep safe. It was really nice to see, you know, the service in their numbers. I mean, the sun, the weather, we thank God for holding up the weather, but that's on different, boy, woo! Anywho, it's all that is part of it, eh? At the end of the day, we're grateful to have the parade this year, because, you know, last year we didn't have any, so the family and I, you know, was able to take in a little parade this year, and we look forward that, you know, it gets better and better as time goes by. So, happy 64 Independence to my dear Trinidad and Tobago. You all have an amazing day on the holiday. And Dr. Ross, you know how to turn it up. You understand? Blessings and love from Ali Jute. Toodaloo.

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1: This is the On the Ball CPL Updates and Highlights. I am Ian Wason. Good morning. Pakistani batter Saim Ayub scored his maiden T20. This is the On the Ball CPL Updates and Highlights. I am Ian Wason. Good afternoon. There was no play last evening between Antigua Barbuda Falcons and St. Kitts Nevis Patriots at Basseterre. The persistent rain kept the teams indoors as no play was possible. Falcons move to the top of the table with 9 points, while the Patriots remain at the bottom with 3. The CPL continues today with the TKR and Guyana Amazon Warriors from 5 p.m. You can catch that match live on CNC3. And you can also catch our newscast live from 4 p.m. The CPL Schoolyard Back-to-School Program, hosted by the Caribbean Premier League in collaboration with the Trinbago Knight Riders, will kick off in Trinidad and Tobago, joining Jamaica and St. Lucia. The initiative will give 28 children ages 8 to 11 the opportunity to meet and interact with TKR players while participating in fun cricket drills and activities. Each child will also receive a school bag, back-to-school supplies, and a voucher toward additional school items. That was the On the Ball CPL Updates and Highlights. I am Ian Wason. Good afternoon.
0: And that was your Cricket on the Ball, sponsored by NLCB Scratch Playway Family. Master the way of the winning. Honeybee Cricket, buzzing beyond boundaries.

0: Just got from Doncaster Chug. Happy Independence to each and everyone. God knows all the time. One of got from Tom. I was here, Dr. Ross. Fire.
1: I love you, Nancy. Let me just take a few messages and then I will open the phone lines, all right? After these.
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0: Maestro, a maestro.
1: Yeah, doctor.
0: What's that? What's that?
1: Well, you remember when I give you the book to sign your autograph, you wanted to make a water, right?
0: Yes. Oh, good. That was Saturday.
1: Yeah. But it's two things, Dr. Ross. One is you and one is me.
0: That was...
1: Heaven born.
0: Oh, God.
1: You remember just think what you keep every year?
0: Yeah. Immortal.
1: That was the

Virgin! What you doing today is Independence Day.

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1: Hello, I'm hardly hearing you. Hello.
0: Happy anniversary.
1: Oh, you're talking quiet so today.
0: Because I am 100%
1: man. Oh, okay, right, yeah. That's talking your normal self.
0: Happy anniversary.

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I'd like to send out birthday greetings to Raymond Brito, wishing him all God's blessings. And I'd like to say happy anniversary to myself and my husband, Rufin.

0: Yeah, yeah, yeah. How much room stays from you? 2 rooms, 3 rooms?
1: Nah, 1 room. 1 room.
0: 1 room away from you?
1: Yeah, but I can see life.
0: All right. Yeah, that granny, you know.
1: Look how life is.
0: Who would have thought you'd end up in the same home with granny? Who would have thought that?
1: Granny struggle.
0: My brother, blessings to you, man. Once you're going good.
1: Yeah. I want to say big up to Moses.
0: Yeah.
1: And Shadow. And all them toys and them. It's a new phone card.
0: Yeah.

0: 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Yeah, we in my Akashia pumping, the whole family. Too much to call. There are some foreigners inside. We loving it. Big up all yourself. Don't know, straight up.
1: Straight out.

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0: Yeah, man, Mr. Blessed Love to the big song. Them call him Dr. Ross, the Bush Doctor. I legalize, we are legalize it. But hear me by the meantime now. How we go?
1: Nothing good and wrong with the thing, though.
2: What you feel?
1: Look,
2: how we go?
1: Look.

0: from Pioneer Band. Line one. Good afternoon. Welcome. Holiday. Juice, good afternoon.
1: Good afternoon, Dr.
0: Hey, good afternoon, too. What's happening? What's going on?
1: I am good. How are you doing?
0: I good, no? I good with the grace of the Father, yeah.
1: All right. Well, I want to do me a favor.
0: Talk to me.
1: I have two friends all the way from New York.
0: All the way from New York.
1: Yes. Mm-hmm. And we're doing a little tour, and tomorrow it is good if I want to do something special. His name is Ron, and his wife's name is...
0: What was your wife's name?
1: Sarah.
0: All right.
1: I want to do that special favor for them.
0: All right. I'll pay something for them.
1: Yes, I do.
0: All right, my brother. Blessings, man. Let them enjoy, man. You can't them for doubles already?
1: Yeah, of course.
0: A little roti. Yeah. A roti up. A pillow.
2: You get everything.
0: You got bacon shack. You get doubles. You get roti.
2: Oh, yes. You got that today. I ate that for breakfast today. Roti.
0: You got pillow. You ain't got pillow yet. You got pillow.
2: He is a Trinity's bone.
0: Trinity. You ain't got pillow.
2: Not yet. We're going for that tomorrow.
0: Yeah, you gotta get a pillow, girl. You gotta get a pillow, rice and peas. And a yadi.
2: Yeah.
0: All right. Yadi, baby. Hello. A little yadi.
2: Yeah. Okay,
0: all right.
2: Thank you, bye.
0: All right. Yeah, man. Say yadi. What's yadi, you know?

0: day since you have a roll-off juice, you're real showing off.
1: Why juice? But in America,
0: you're talking big, girl. You're real talking big. Since that juice come down here and eat your food, that is it there. You're gone clear.
1: He like your juice.
0: Yeah, he like. All right, darling. Get him, man.
1: Let me.
0: A little who?
1: And

0: Let me see. Hello, good afternoon.
1: What good on? Afternoon.
0: Good afternoon.
1: Yeah, what's Sparrow? Capitalism gone mad.
0: All right, let me ask you one question. One question.
1: Yeah, Doc Barrow.
0: One question I want to ask you, right? Is Sparrow a Trinidadian? Is he local?
1: Me?
0: Is Sparrow a local? Is he a Trinidadian?
1: Who's a Trinidadian? I'm getting
0: it. Is Sparrow a Trinidadian? Is he local?
1: No, he's a Grenadian.

0: normal. 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
1: Dr. Ross.
2: Wow. No. Inter-splash-national, uh-huh. International, uh-huh. Not so rational.
1: Check it out.
2: Dr. Ross is the man.
1: I got you.
2: With the big blood gang.
1: Wow.
2: He ain't hide the man.
1: Okay.
3: Story time.
2: Juve morning, Dr. Ross in on the place.
3: You're
2: killing
3: me, wow.
2: Doctor.
3: M1.
2: No.
3: Dr. Ross.
2: Wow. Inter-splash.
3: Under the Three Sons family.
2: National. Uh-huh. Not so rational.
1: Check it out.
2: Dr. Ross is the man.
1: I got you.
2: With the big blood gang.
1: Wow.
2: He ain't hiding.

0: afternoon. Not there. 623-5105 or 624-7729. The first caller with the correct access phrase qualifies, all right? Let's go live. Hello, good afternoon.
1: Hello, good afternoon.
0: Good afternoon.

0: You have my access, friends?
1: I want a staycation.
0: You want a staycation? Oh! You want a staycation? Wrong! Hello, good afternoon!
1: I want a vacation.
0: Say it again, say it again!
1: I want a vacation.
0: Correct, is right. What's your first name?
1: Elsa.
0: Elsa, Elsa, you have our WhatsApp number? It's,
1: yes.
0: You have it? It's 388-1051. You have that, right? Elsa, send
1: yes,
0: me a...
1: I have that on my phone, yes.
0: Good. Send me a full name right now, Elsa, okay? You're qualified.
1: Yes.
0: I'll wait till Ellen to send it upstairs, right?
1: Thank you.
0: All right, darling. That's Elsa. Yeah, boy. Thank you.

0: 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Rum for all. All for rum. And Five Islands. 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

something for the birthday girl. Birthday lady, I have something for you. Partner, will you do me a favor? 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I want you present this lady with this token here. And I want you bust a kiss on she. I think you could handle that.

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0: hand. This Monday, Tasty Tobago. This Independence Night, we partying up on the mountain.
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And we live right now at 5 City 105. 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
1: Music, culture,
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0: 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Wait for that. Stop the press, I go, stop the press.
1: More than the spectacle.
0: What to you? It's one hand, what kind of one?
1: A chance for
0: your life, lady driven.
1: Celebrate the people.
0: I feel so. One hand partner.
1: Culture and the story that they've built over the past 64 years.
0: What? Watch now if we still waiting on the rain. Oh, look at, yeah. Better you do that. Agus, go ahead. One hand partner.

0: salt water there, your boy. 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Now I keep ups. 55 is this water bitter. Where you are? Where feel is a library of music and a play, boy? You go ahead now, boy. Now forget that. You gotta go. Low, I go slow. You wait like a library. Just game low now. You would. 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No, don't give me no, I don't know five. Go ahead. Lisa, when you're going on bed, carry him with you now. You go so, and let he go so. Go to let take a salt water. Uncle Sam, you have blue soap there?
1: Yo, we're going on get some
0: live on. You can't say that we live on Vibe. What to you, boy? Watch out. And somebody getting in there.

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That like you're going by Shane and she, yeah. Check. I'm a solid five. And then they realize it's five guys. Boy, hey, don't start yet. Yeah, let me. Right as you go across, past the palms, salt. Uncle Sam, drop a blue soap in. Anybody be 10:55? Hey, much. Hey. My partner from the gym, come back again. You go ahead. Guys, don't forget, we have pills now. We have. Don't bother, don't bother, don't bother.

0: Dwayne, the entertainer, the showman, and I dare I say, the singer.
1: All right, folks, we take a break and then we'll take it back to our friends out there at Uncle Sam's.
2: 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It's time.

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Thank you very much, Third Base. Of course, Vibe City 105 family. We are here at Uncle Sam's on location. The North Coast is the place to be right now for the viewing party. Of course, brought to you the kind compliments of our good friends from Carib. Guys, your boy Verse here right now. And let me tell you something. I'd rather be nowhere else than Uncle Sam's right now. The only alternative to that would have been Newville. But I'm glad because that was what's going on right now. So for those of you guys who locked in right now on Vibe City 105, rain has caused a little bit of a hiccup in terms of with the match. So we're holding for the weather right now. But that has not stopped the vibes that is going on here at Uncle Sam. So let me tell you something. If you on the road right now, you're at your favorite watering hole, you're feeling for a drive, come on down and check us out at Uncle Sam's. Shouts going out to the Carib family. They actually have a wonderful promotion going on where you can win fantastic prizes right here on spot once you make a purchase of anyone out of the four Carib products that they have. All right, that would be the Pilsner, the Carib Blue, the Carib, and the Malta. Once it equates to six pieces, you have a chance to win. It's that fantastic going on right now. All right, what you're winning, boy, oh boy, if I start to tell you, whew, from hampers to memorabilia to merchandise, Carib merchandise, the list goes on and on and on. But we definitely having a vibe right now. Yours truly, Verse here on location with DJ Argos. And we are definitely enjoying the whole scenery and the whole energy that is going on here right now. I must say, of course, happy independence going out to the great nation of Trinidad and Tobago, 64 and strong. So hopefully that also transitions to good results here today with this match. So we're looking forward to that. But nevertheless, as I said before, guys, the vibes is here. You need to be at Uncle Sam's right now. You know where it is. Put in the location if you're not from Trinidad and Tobago and get here. Come and have a vibe with us. We're staying here for the entirety of the match. And as you saw, the match is on pause right now, so you know we're here for a longer period. So come on down. Uncle Sam's is the spot to be. All good to see your friends from Carib. That's right, Vibe City 105 family. We here, the nation station. We going back to... Not me going back. We going downstairs to the action, man. Let me go down to the action.

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0: Yes, of course, you don't know you're locked into the Nation Station, Vibe City 105. Your show reverse, we're here on location, Uncle Sam's, and unfortunately, it looking like a wash. It looking like this match has been rained out. I think the officials made the decision, and I'm too sure we're still waiting to confirm. But we're here still. We're having our time, and the good thing about it is, funny enough, you know, the people haven't left. Everybody's still here holding our time, having a vibe, good vibes, nice energy, great music playing. Of course, DJ Argos is here, and we're here. This the Vibe City 105 family, we are here, and we're looking to make the come on. It's Trinis, you know, we make the most of anything. It could be a holiday, it could be a SOE, you know it. We're here, we're having a time, that's how we roll, that's how we do. All right, so, but so far, the good thing is, we had two wickets, so I'm not too sure what will be the final official decision, but we await that to find out, and we'll definitely let you guys know. Now, continue to send your messages in, right to the WhatsApp, to the Vibe WhatsApp. Send us your messages, let us know what you think, let us know if you're coming down, if they expect you, let us know if you're celebrating a birthday, let us know if you want a shout out as well, because we're here and we're holding a vibe. Argos is on the ones and twos, and we definitely not leaving here anytime soon. So just come on down, chill with us, vibe with us, all courtesy Carib. All right, this broadcast has brought to you the kind compliments of Carib, don't forget that. And the specials are still on. So maybe TKR not able to carry it all the way home today. Nevertheless, you could still carry home something special. All courtesy Carib. All you have to do is purchase either Malta, Pilsner, Carib Blue, or Carib. All right, it doesn't have to be all in one. It could be mixed or mingled, any way you want to put it. Once it's six pieces in total, you have the opportunity to win. All right, so we're going back to the action right now. A little vibes, little music, nice little session. Vibe City 105, we outside Uncle Sam's location. Show some of my friends from Carib for making it possible. We here. Let me go.
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we've walked into the light of unity, of self-actualization, and of nationhood. 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

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Good evening, Trinidad and Tobago. Good evening to the world. Carrie V is here. I'm in your company. It's just about 2 minutes after seven, and y'all know what it is. So we are still enjoying the Independence Weekend. Happy 64th to Trinidad and Tobago.

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0: we've walked into the light of unity, of self-actualization, and of nationhood, where a people forged from the love of liberty, fired in the flames of our cultural energy, and taking off towards the future. 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

0: 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Hey, guys, you live?
1: Hey, thank you, thank you, thank you very much. Oh, my goodness. Guys, we haven't had time. Ah, boy, 5 City 105. My goodness, Carrie, how you doing? You feeling everything good? You're outside for the independence? You're liking yourself? Well, I hope you're liking yourself because we love it ourselves down here at Uncle Sam. So, guys, the match has just restarted, so the action continues. All right, the action definitely continues right now. Let me see if I could get it right. So, it's 34 for 2. All right, the Guyana Amazon Warriors are between the stumps. They are batting, and it's 5.5 overs gone. All right, so we had a little hiccup, if you will, with the rain. But we didn't let that stop anything. You know what I mean? Just as true TKR fans that we are, we steadfast, we hold strain, as they would say, and we knew it was coming back. All right, so once again, I must say thank you going out to the crew from the family there at Carib for making this broadcast, if you will, all possible. This viewing party definitely powered by them, and we having a time. Now, you still have a lot of time remaining if you're making your way down to Uncle Sam's right now for that viewing party. They have the special as well running, where once you purchase at least 6 pieces of Carib, either it be the Carib, Carib Blue, Pilsner, or Malta, it doesn't have to be one in particular, it can be mixed, you stand the chance of getting an entry. You will get an entry, not stand a chance, sorry, you will be getting an entry into the draw to win some fantastic prizes, all courtesy Carib. All right, so we're here for that one on the Independence Day celebration time down at the North Coast, if you will, holding a time at Uncle Sam's. Definitely hoping and wishing and praying for the best results in this match, which we see TKR versus the Amazon Warriors. Yeah, so it looking, I mean, the score so far, I wouldn't say it's bad, it's just it left you a bit wanting a little more, but we wait and see. It's just 6.5 overs gone, so we'll see how it runs. Definitely see how it runs. Yeah, but we haven't had time, as I say, so come on down. I mean, it's a holiday, independence holiday. Take your time, get here safely, come with your crew, come by yourself, you're just chillaxing, you want to see cricket, you just want to hold a vibe with the Vibe City 105 family, you can do that. You know it's the nation station, it's what we do. All right, so we're going to take it back to the action stage side with Argos doing what he does best, and then we're going to take it back to studio in a bit after that. All right, Vibes continues right here, Vibe City 105. Verse, we're going to send it back to studio, matter of fact. Yeah, let's send it back to studio, and then we come back in a few, all right?

I mean, if you're alone, if you like to lime alone, you don't worry about that. So just make sure and make it there safe, all right? Make it a lime and cheer on the Trinbago Knight Riders on the big screen as they take on the Guyana Amazon Warriors. But we're going to continue the vibe, the energy right here. It's Juiced. The Independence Long Weekend Holiday Pump on Vibe City 105 FM, and it's sponsored by Angostura Solera. And if you're wondering, it's Gary V. I'm here, I'm in a company. I'll be going right on to be like, don't really know how the thing go, right? Mm-hmm.

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From Calypso to Soca to Rap, so Chutney, Soca, Reggae and everything in between, you know. All you know, we like a little Callaloo mix-up. We love it. We're celebrating the artists, the producers and the timeless songs that have shaped our culture. All right?

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Is the drinks, or is the food, is the giveaway? 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

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Right here on Vibe City 105 FM. 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What's happening with you guys? What's going on? Guys, please keep it safe on the roads, all right? I know it's wet on the outside, so take your time. It's Juiced, the Independence Long Weekend Holiday Pump, right here on Vibe City 105 FM. Hey, I'm Carrie Vienna, just in case you were wondering.

from Onaga, Nigel. Happy Independence. Whatever is left of it. I was in the kitchen making some float and curry chana. So I now come back here and sit down in the living room and hear in your mouth. I say, hey, my girl on tonight. Have a nice night, dearie. Rain like that in La Hoqueta.

say good evening going out to Susie. Susie, what's happening, love? Please keep it safe on the roads, all right? It's raining in La Hockita. Guys, send me that message on WhatsApp 388-1051. Where is it raining right now? I know Port of Spain is wet. And it's Caribbean, right? 7 minutes away from the top. And guys, let me remind you, in a short while, we're going to be touching base with this. It's all about the viewing party. The vibe is on.

ladies, if a man come and tell you to back back on him, something wrong there, you know. But I'm sure that's not happening by Uncle Sam. I'm sure about that. Hey.